0: thing for you.
1: I was like, yeah, man. But then I was like, do I ask him to get a beer? Like, what, do I take this to the next level?
2: Get his number? Are you guys meeting up today?
1: I don't even know his name.
0: But, oh my God.
1: No, I just, I don't know. I felt like I was doing something nice. Then I got home and then, like, you know, I grew up in a city and my mind kind of like went haywire. I'm like, that could have gone very
0: so
1: poorly.
0: So bad.
1: I don't know. Part of me was like, in the moment,
3: strangers, community. I think it's important.
1: He lives in my neighborhood. Yeah. I'm like, what's realistically the worst?
3: That's your neighbor. You see him out next time. You want to get a beer?
1: Yeah, exactly. Yeah,
3: that's great. A new friend.
1: Yeah.
0: Yeah. You totally, like,
1: his name,
0: you know,
1: John?
0: Restored humanity there, Jack? With that little notion. It started with a J, apparently.
1: Jason?
0: Yeah.
1: I think it was a J.
0: It'd be funny if it was Jordan.
1: It was either a J or it was an R.
0: Okay. Yeah,
1: XYZ with Eric Zachary.
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0: 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More About Nothing is coming up on the way. Jordan sharing fun facts, deep dives, just random things that you wouldn't otherwise know.
1: Yep.
0: And today we are learning about...
1: Fatal car crashes spike on big album release dates. I figure...
0: Still?
1: This is like bigger than normal. This is a new thing.
0: Oh.
1: Yeah, yeah. Okay. So
0: people getting more car crashes when major album releases happen.
1: Yeah, so we're talking Taylor Swift, Bad Bunny, Drake.
0: It.
1: So
0: okay. We'll talk about that next. But first, a little bonus fact for you.
1: As it sits, it didn't cost as much to build the Hubble Space Telescope as it does Grand Theft Auto 6.
0: I believe that. There's probably several buildings or skyscrapers that have cost less than
1: the Burj Khalifa is one of them
2: that
0: cost less than Grand Theft Auto 6, the video game.
1: Wow. Yeah.

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1: XYZ with Eric Zachary. More About Nothing. It's all brought to you by Optima Tax Relief. Apparently, there's been a recent spike in car crashes, specifically fatal car crashes, which is horrible.
2: Yeah.
1: On days of major album releases.
3: Yes. If Taylor Swift drops something, I would be extra cautious on the road. Now, this is a new study from Harvard University. New York Times picked it up. The Smithsonian picked it up. Basically, they looked at album release dates from 2017 to 2022 and found that anytime somebody, like I said, Taylor Swift, Bad Bunny, Kendrick, Drake, the name brand artist, throw Beyonce in there as well.
2: Yeah.
3: The fatal car crashes increased by like 15%.
2: Wow.
3: Yeah. And so it was like a 28-page report. It basically talked about how, you know, so much of music and streaming is done on your phone. And we're always talking about like, don't text and drive. Mm-hmm. Don't be on the phone while, you know, like taking a phone call while you're driving. Mm-hmm. Nobody's really talking about like the music selection that you're going through. We're like trying to do the deep dive on the album titles and the song titles
1: while you're on the highway. You know, there's a really cool service where they select the music for you and provide vocal entertainment between songs.
2: Right.
1: It's called the radio.
3: That is correct.
1: And I promise you, most radio stations are playing the album release tracks on the first day.
3: They are.
1: Especially when it's like a Taylor or a Beyonce or whoever it may be.
3: That's
1: just
3: true.
1: Throwing that one out there.
3: No, it's very easy to avoid, but apparently people, they're saying music streaming surges over 40% specifically in the car the day of the release than any other time.
1: I believe it, but I would have to imagine such a niche specific demographic of like, I'm generalizing, but,
3: sure, but
1: it has to be like your typical fandom 18 to 24 year old that like can't live without reading the lyrics while hearing the song.
3: 100%.
1: Like, because it's like, that's fine that you're that excited, but don't drive while you're doing it.
3: The thing about it is, when you put all the fandoms together, the Swifties, the Beehive, whatever you're calling
1: them,
3: Bed Bunnies, that's a ton of people. If it were just one, it'd be like, oh, okay, that's that person's problem. Mm-hmm. But you've got such a large population.
1: All I'm saying is, when Michael Bolton used to put out albums, people weren't dying in their car. They were singing at the top of their lungs.
3: Right. Bar.
1: When Careless Whisper came out, people were going da da da da da da da. They were
3: crying at the bar.
1: They were trying to play a saxophone while driving,
3: right.
1: Wondering what the note meant.
3: Exactly. Yeah.
1: More About Nothing. 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
2: Every day I wake up, I see somebody trying to take my job. Doing videos of Top Dog Law commercials and then telling people to tag them. You think you could do it better than me? If you can, you get 10,000. It's the Top Dog Law Challenge, May 18th through the 31st.

0: What did what's his name from Bleachers who produces everybody?
1: Jack Antonoff.
0: Yeah, Jack Antonoff came out recently and was like, people who use AI to make music are, you know, disrupting and ruining like the divine process. Anything that is art based needs to be, you know, human made.
2: Sure.
0: Because you can't, like, I don't know, intrinsically recreate that.
1: I can't remember the exact quote, but he said songwriting at its purest form is going to be like the most modern version of, like, it's something like archaic or some version of, like, it's just going to be such a lost art.
0: Yeah.
1: And then you have Diplo on the other hand going, like, we don't need singers or songwriters ever again.
0: Yeah, it's
1: which I'm
0: crazy.
1: Like, that's crazy because you were the exact opposite. You made your money and now you're like, I can have an AI voice go like, drop the bass.
0: That's so disrespectful to every singer he's worked with.
2: Yeah, absolutely. So,
0: I don't know. Alexa Plus has this new feature where if you want to learn about something podcast form, you can speak it into existence.
1: Whatever you pay Alexa Plus a monthly basis, you can DM me.
0: Seriously.
1: I'll read a script.
0: Seriously, right?
1: I'll read it to you.
0: Yeah.
1: We'll do it. 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
0: Exactly.
1: For $5.99 a month.
0: Yeah.
1: You let us know what you want us to talk about, and we'll do the quick research.
0: Whatever you're paying for Alexa, take $2 off. I'll take that.
1: All right. There you go.
2: Okay.
1: Yeah, I think it might only be like $2.
0: If it's $2, all right. 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I'll tell you about World War II.
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0: the On Modern Family, is now living with Nolan Gold, who played Luke on the show, her younger brother.
1: Yeah. Okay.
0: Because she was living in Nashville with her ex-boyfriend, and then she decided to move home to LA, and now they're living together as a modern family duo.
2: Yeah, yeah.
0: Yeah, it's just, she said that their dynamic is really funny and very similar to the show. She said every day kind of feels like a Modern Family reboot.
1: I mean, they grew up on this show, that's either a recipe for, like, I'm never talking to this person ever again, or they become, like, your life best friend.
0: Well, right, because I think it was that the show was, like, 11 seasons.
1: Yeah, and they all started when they were, like, teens or early teens.
0: Yeah, Nathan, or Nolan Gold was 10.
3: Wow.
0: I think Ariel Winter was around.
1: She's essentially his older sister.
2: Yeah. Like,
1: probably more so than any real sibling he has.
0: Yeah.
2: It'd probably be really cool to, like, oh, this is somebody I worked with for over a decade, and now we're, like, roommates, and we kind of just get to run it back on, like, our own terms.
1: Right. I do think that this is good for the fans out there, because people love to assume that because people are friends on TV or on radio or in movies, like, they're friends in real life. And, like, Jordan and I are, like, the outsiders to that.
2: Yeah,
1: I'm just saying, like, I know a lot of radio shows where people are like, they must be best friends off the air.
2: Right,
1: like, they don't talk
2: not,
1: the minute the microphones are off. Like, Drake and Josh, perfect example.
2: Right,
1: you know?
2: Right.
1: So this is cool that, like, okay, sometimes the people that are friends or family on screen are also that off. Your XYZ E&T Entertainment Report, all brought to you by Eggland's Best.
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1: If you're ever curious of who the personalities on XYZ with Eric Zachary are, I'm explaining how I tried to do what I thought was a nice thing by giving someone a lift that I don't know.
2: A total stranger you saw on the street.
1: Jordan has just vitriol dripping on his face.
2: I am disgusted.
1: And
2: by
1: Audrey's
2: this
1: like, oh, that was very sweet of you.
3: I think that was a kind thing to do.
1: Thank you. So this guy's on a scooter, right? One of those rentable electric scooters. And he's trying to move what I can only imagine is like most of his wardrobe between places. Like he has a huge duffel bag on the deck of the scooter in front of him. He's trying to balance and he has a huge backpack on. And I just see him like almost wipe out like three times. It's not really his fault. It's just like the weight distribution.
2: The weight distribution. Yeah.
1: And we're on a street, like a high traffic street, but like pretty low speed. We're just hitting red light after red light after red light. So I'm kind of riding in tandem with him and my windows are open. So finally at one of the lights, I just kind of pause. I'm like, you know, I've been where he's been. I've been trying to like,
3: yeah,
1: I've tried to move
3: like
1: something
3: you're
1: before.
3: Hauling things on something you can't haul yeah. something on.
1: I imagine he can't be going that far if he's doing this.
3: Right.
2: Sure.
1: So at the light, I'm like, hey man, do you want a lift? Do you want to ride?
3: Yeah.
1: And he looked at me like, no, it's okay. I'm like, all I'm saying is like, I've been where you are before and you look like you're about to crash. Like, how far are you going? He's like, oh, I'm going like six blocks up. I'm like, jump in. So I pull over to the next intersection and he throws his duffel in the back seat and the backpack in the front seat. Uh-huh. And he's like, this is kind of weird. I'm like,
2: yeah,
1: I'm just,
2: yes.
3: Like,
2: yes.
3: Yeah, man, I agree. Yeah. I'm just being nice.
1: Exactly. I'm like, you don't need to call me the creep, dude. I said I had candy and you got in my van. Like, wait, stop. Stop the story right there. You just said you can't call me the creep and then make a metaphor
2: but
1: to you being the
2: that was
1: ultimate
2: the,
1: creep.
3: That's
1: a joke,
3: no,
1: though, Jordan. Like, obviously,
3: fine.
1: He got in the car. He shouldn't have an issue with this.
3: Yeah, right.
1: It's a nice day. Bright sunlight is out. Like, windows are open.
3: Right.
1: I hopefully don't look like the most threatening guy in the world.
3: I was thinking, I was like, if somebody rocked up to me with Meta glasses and like an all time low t-shirt on, I'd be like, yeah, I'll get in your car.
1: Right. Oh, now you know Audrey gets caught. So he hopped in and we had a nice little conversation. I drove him like six blocks and then he got out and he paused and it was almost like a movie where he's like, wait, turn back and my window's open. He's like, that was like a really nice thing to do.
2: It was a nice thing for
1: and
2: you.
1: And I was like, yeah, man. But then I was like, do I ask him to get a beer? Like, what, do I take this to the next
2: get
1: level?
2: His number? Are you guys
3: friends?
2: Meeting up today?
1: I don't even know his name.
2: Oh my God.
1: No, I don't know. I felt like I was doing something nice. So then I got home and then like, you know, I grew up in a city and my mind kind of like went haywire. I'm like, that could have gone very
2: so
1: poorly.
2: So bad.
1: I don't
3: whatever,
1: know. Part
3: whatever,
1: of me was
3: whatever,
1: like,
3: whatever.
1: In
3: kindness
1: the moment,
3: and strangers, community. I think it's important.
1: He lives in my neighborhood. Yeah. I'm like, what's realistically the worst?
3: That's
1: could
3: your
1: happen?
3: Neighbor. You see him out next time. You want to get a beer?
1: Yeah, exactly. Yeah,
3: that's great. A new friend.
1: Yeah.
2: Yeah. So, you totally
1: I think
2: like,
1: his name
2: you know,
1: is John?
2: Restored humanity there
1: Jack?
2: With that. Little notion. It started with a J, apparently.
1: Jason?
2: Yeah.
1: I think it was a J.
2: It'd be funny if it was Jordan.
1: It was either a J or it was an R.
2: Okay. Yeah.
1: XYZ with Eric Zachary.
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1: It's called The Test on XYZ with Eric Zachary, and it's exactly that. Just a little exam. Pop culture.
2: Okay.
1: Pop quiz. For,
3: an exam.
2: I don't like the word exam.
3: Yeah, Jordan, that doesn't sound fun.
1: And Audrey, playing for you at home. These are three pop culture questions. These are all stories that we've talked about recently on the show, but they're also, I would consider, fairly well known or trending.
3: Right.
1: And I've tried to dial back the hardness on the questions a little bit.
2: Okay.
1: Because you guys don't get them a lot, so we're trying to make it a little easier. So, it's called The Test, brought to you by Optima Tax Relief.

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1: He wants to fess up, tell her parents, get it off his chest, but she's worried about how they're going to react.
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1: All right, that's it for us today on XYZ with Eric Zachary. The countdown is on to Jordan's wedding in Portugal.
2: Yep.
3: Woohoo!
1: Not even mainland Portugal, the Azores, the islands of Portugal.
3: Which I learned recently from talking to you and Sam is like in the middle of the ocean.
1: Yeah.
2: Yes.
1: It's significantly closer to the U.S. than like actual mainland Europe.
2: So I'm doing you guys a favor.
1: No, you're not.
2: Welcome.
1: Because like to make it make sense, like the whole trip, my girlfriend and I are going to mainland Europe first.
2: Well, I'm again.
3: To make
2: you're welcome.
3: It make sense.
2: Yeah. You're welcome. I love that for you.
1: You know
2: guys.
1: How expensive it is to fly to the Azores specifically.
3: Yes.
2: Don't focus on the negative. It's gonna be a great time.
1: Where's the positive?
2: That you're going to all these places.
1: Yep,
2: I'm getting married.
1: Yeah, I'm also trying out my first Tight 5 in front of a crowd.
2: Oh,
1: I'm very excited for.
2: Why is the debut of the Tight 5 my wedding?
1: That's what we call a best man speech. Right?
2: I don't know about that.
1: I'm still trying to get you to let me put Audrey in a carry on. We can sneak her in.
2: I tried to get her there.
3: Yeah, which is when I found out how expensive it is to fly to the Azores.
1: It's funny because Jordan and Sam did this whole thing and you were like, oh, we're actually, it's cheaper for us to get married in Portugal.
2: Yeah.
1: And it's very nice of you guys to be like, yeah, so because people are coming there, we'll get your hotel and stuff.
2: Right.
1: But then you don't mention the part where it's like, yeah, it also costs like $2,500.
2: Okay, I have nothing to do with this current administration and what they're doing to flying internationally.
1: I don't even know that it has that much to do with politics.
2: It totally does.
1: Still sent out a gift registry, by the way. On top of that.
2: To the people who were at the engagement party.
1: My girlfriend's going. She bought you guys a slushy machine.
2: Look. She was not in the picture at the time of the registry going out. I was about to say registry.
1: Yeah, she was.
2: I don't think she was.
1: She literally bought it the day the registry went out, Jordan.
2: I don't.
1: This is not up for debate.
2: I don't think so.
1: XYZ with Eric Zachary. We'll see you tomorrow. Bye.
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5: Hey, Ben and Kelly.
1: Hey. So, first of all, thanks for allowing us to chat with you.
3: We appreciate it.
1: Yes. Will you tell us kind of what's going on?
5: Yeah. Thanks so much for calling me. I really need help with this. So I would love your take. I've been dating a guy from my office for about 7 months or so.
1: Okay.
5: And when we first got together, he was in the middle of like a nasty divorce. Mm-hmm. And no one in the office knew about it except for me. We both agreed that it would just kind of be smarter if we keep things quiet on the hush for a while so it doesn't look messy or rushed once people kind of figured out what was going on for him personally.

0: Okay. Yeah, sure. I get that.
1: And so at first I was fine with the plan, you know. But like a month and a half ago, I told him I was ready to stop hiding it. And he said he's just not there yet. And mm-hmm. I waited. Mm-hmm. So last week he brought up that he was finally telling people, only to backtrack again a couple of days later.
0: Okay.
1: Yeah. So here's where I'm struggling. We work in a really small firm. There's no policy against dating coworkers, and he's not my boss or anything.
0: Okay.
2: Okay, that's good.
1: I know.
0: Right.
2: Yeah. All those boxes checked. Okay.
0: Right, right.
1: Office couples have worked there before also, but he's super private, and no one really asks about his private life.
0: Right.
1: Meanwhile, I'm, like, close to a lot of my coworkers, and I just feel like I'm constantly dodging questions and acting weird, and it's starting to make me feel dishonest.
0: Oh,
2: okay.
0: Okay.
2: And you just want to be open because you're excited that you're in this relationship.
0: Yeah.
2: And who doesn't want to talk about that?
0: Right. Right.
1: Right. Right. And I don't want it to seem like I'm doing something I'm not supposed to.
2: Sure.
1: And so part of me understands why he wants to keep his privacy after the divorce.
0: Right.
1: And the other part, I just feel hurt after 7 months. I still feel like I'm a secret. And we're really serious about each other. We talk about a future together. But at what point does keeping it private turn into hiding me?
0: Oh, that's what you're feeling.
2: Yeah.
0: Yeah. Yeah.
1: Yeah.
2: Especially when he's kind of been a little bit of a yo-yo when it comes to, let's tell people, no, I don't want to tell people.
0: Well, and I can totally understand the starting point where he was going through a breakup. It was kind of messy. Yeah.
2: That's understandable.
0: So he's like, you know what? It's going to look weird if we all of a sudden jump into this relationship. We tell everybody. So it's like, oh, all of a sudden I'm married. Now I'm not. Now I'm dating Willow, you know.
2: But now you feel like you're far enough removed from all that, that it's a safe time to be able to reveal, okay, you guys are in a relationship.
1: Yeah, like at first it was super sweet and I understood and it was kind of him, but I just want to know if your listeners have dealt with any office relationships before. Mm-hmm. Is it smarter to keep things quiet as long as possible, or should I push for us to finally just be upfront before it becomes even bigger thing later?
0: Well, coming from experience, Willow.
2: Oh yeah, there was some pen and company ink with Ben.
0: I think you just, you know, start lightly patting him on the butt and
2: do in the office.
0: Yeah, why not?
2: No,
0: what
2: sir?
0: Do you mean no?
2: No, that's always going to be a listen. I'm going to go ahead and apologize for Ben.
0: That's a way that you can subtly start to show people
2: that's inappropriate. Makes everybody feel uncomfortable. Don't do that.
1: I don't know. That might be a meeting with HR.
0: Willow's rethinking everything right
2: she's
0: now.
2: Like, you know what? I'm going to back out of this conversation right
0: pretend
2: now.
0: Pretend I didn't call. I get it though. These are like typically we're like no, avoid office romances. But honestly, that you see these people all the time.
2: Sure,
0: it's natural to like develop feelings for people. I guess
2: absolutely. So, and that's not even the question here now is just how do we get him comfortable to start letting people know you guys are a couple?
0: Right. Okay. I still contend.
2: No, don't.
0: I still contend the little grab and tickles.
2: No, there's no grab and tickle at the office even after people know. No. No.
0: I think that's a great way to just subtly let people know.
2: No.
0: It worked for me. I'm married to her. It's fine.
2: Okay, but no.
0: I don't work in the same place.
2: Okay.
0: All right. By the way, I don't know, Willow, if you have any experiences with bread freezers or
2: doesn't sound like it's that kind. When she says firm, it doesn't sound like they have a freezer where people go to hook up. That's what he's saying.
1: Oh my goodness.
0: What happens in the bread freezer stays in the bread freezer.
2: We need to make Willow feel comfortable.
0: I'm trying, Kelly.
2: You're not doing a good job.
0: I'm sweaty now. All right.
2: Okay.
0: Sorry, Willow. Anyways.
2: We're going to try to get you better advice.
0: We do have people already texting in. Some of them are actually about me, but others are about you.
2: That's
0: so
2: great. Ben has a talent of redirecting sometimes.
0: But yeah, I do. I hope it sounds like you got a good situation. We just need to, like, let the world know at this point. So,
2: And how to get him on board with
0: that. Yeah, yeah. So, Willow, we'll try to do that for you. And we got plenty of people that are already chiming in.
1: Thank you so much.
0: All right. Thanks for allowing us to talk to you this morning.
2: And sorry for Ben.
1: Thanks, Ben and Kelly. You've been great.
0: All right. See you, Willow. We're going to say there's a lot of people who are chiming in with red flags. We'll tell you exactly why.
2: Lisa says, Benjamin, Megan, David, stop! Benjamin, Megan, David.
0: If I was born a female, my name would have been Megan. Yes.
2: I love that,
0: All
2: Lisa.
0: Right. Why? This is a red flag, potentially. 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
15: Aye.
16: Of showers and thunderstorms into the evening hours, some with heavy rain and lightning, some gusty winds. Can't rule those out. Temperatures will be in the 60s overnight. Thunderstorm chances return on Wednesday and again Friday. It'll be a wet start to our holiday weekend. From the Wave Storm Tracking Team, I'm Kevin Harned.
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1: She just got off the phone with Willow, who is dating a coworker, been dating him for 7 months. They didn't reveal their relationship in the office, not because it was taboo or frowned upon to have a relationship with a coworker at their office.
2: Yeah, there's no rules at that office,
1: but because he was going through a messy breakup, divorce at the time, and thought the timing would be weird. Now, what we didn't ask, and maybe we should have pressed, is she the reason they're getting a divorce?
2: And is it final?
1: Yeah, a lot of people are saying red flag because the divorce probably is not final. That's why he's not wanting to say anything. People probably at the office still think he is married. I don't think people at the office think he's still married. That's just me assuming that, though, because of what she said.
2: Exactly. The way that she framed it made it seem like, okay, people know he's getting divorced. And then I guess the optics of if he looks like to others, he's moving on too fast, or that there was, you know, overlap, then it makes her look like a homewrecker, and they didn't want to do any of that. But now she's thinking that we're far enough removed from all that. It's time. He was all like, yeah, it's time. But now he's like, no, it's not time. And Lisa says, from an HR perspective, this may mean that you're not the one. He may be keeping his options open and might be interested in someone else in the office.
1: Wow.
2: That is an interesting take. That is an interesting take.
1: Especially
2: indeed.
1: If it's one of those offices where people just kind of like date around the office.
2: Yes.
1: It sounds like maybe it is, if there's already been office couples in that office.
2: But I feel like Willow would have like clued into that.
1: That sounds kind of fun.
2: Stop!
1: I mean, this place used to be a place where there was intermingling amongst coworkers.
2: Back in the day.
1: Well, we can only...
2: There's like when more single people worked here.
1: We can only hope that that's having a resurgence.
2: Are you directing this at like Izzy and Emily?
1: I'm not saying one thing or another.
2: Because Ryan's got a girlfriend.
1: Yeah. All right. Andrew the Love Doctor, not a real doctor, calls our show all the time, sent us a voice note and said...
3: Well, first off, somebody needs to control Ben because he's absolutely incorrect about the whole butt tapping thing. But anyway.
1: Oh, here, I should probably clarify.
2: Did suggest some inappropriate things like, oh, we'll just do a little pat-pat on the butt at the office and that'll let people know. No, that makes everybody uncomfortable. Don't do that.
1: But if you have a bread freezer.
2: Stop it.
1: Okay, sorry. Go ahead.
3: I digress. She just needs to tell him it's going to be one way or the other.
1: Uh-huh.
3: And I hate to say give him an ultimatum, but at the end of the day, it's 7 months in. I mean, unless he's hiding something, again, there's more to the story. It doesn't sound like it. Sounds like the relationship was great. Sounds like everything is going well. But
1: yeah,
3: I understand he likes to keep things private, but eventually it's going to have to come out. So maybe she asks him what time frame is good for him. What does he feel is appropriate? Is it 9 months? Is it a year or whatever that looks like? But she just got to dig in her heels and say, hey, this is what's going to happen, or you can find somebody else to spend time with. Keep on loving, guys.
1: Andrew the Love Doctor.
2: Well, Charity's also saying, okay, at this point, what does he say his issue is with being open about your relationship? Sounds like he's playing the field. If not at the office, maybe there's something still going on with the ex.
1: Yeah, Eric on Facebook, tell him you're tired of hiding your relationship. You feel dishonest, and tell him you don't like that feeling. You may have to slow down on dating him if he can't catch up on your level of commitment.
2: Okay.
1: I don't think that's a bad piece of advice there.
2: Exactly. I would think at this point, you know, she says that they've talked about having a future. So maybe that, again, that's how we talk about that. Like, okay, well, are you still on the same track of seeing us together down the road? And so, like, at what point are we letting everyone be clued into the fact that we're a thing?
4: I'm in love, and I don't care who knows it.
2: Exactly.
1: All right. Yeah, so good luck, Willow. I think I like some of those where you just gotta say, hey, this is my timeline. What's your timeline?
2: Exactly.
1: All right. Well, good luck. Keep us posted.
2: Yeah. You just got to keep pressing it. And then if he never comes around, then you need to have a little talk about, well, what are we doing here?
1: Yep. All right. That's group therapy.
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9: And thunderstorms could slow you down if you're headed out this evening. We'll keep an eye on flash flooding across parts of southern Indiana. Otherwise, it's a welcome rain for those picking it up in Kentucky. Temperatures in the 60s overnight. More rain chances on the way. 60% chance Wednesday. Lower chances Thursday. Rain returns Friday. From the Wave Storm Tracking Team, I'm Kevin Harned.
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0: 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Hi there, Kelly K.
1: Hi there.
0: Like a scene out of a movie. Like, I've seen this stuff in movies. It played out in downtown yesterday afternoon around 3. Kelly, nightmare fuel.
1: Great, let's talk about it.
0: Window washers at the LNN building had to be rescued by the Louisville Fire Department after their scaffolding.
1: No.
0: It fell. One of the wires that was holding the scaffolding broke.
1: No, sir.
0: And so it was dangling.
1: Oh, no.
0: And the workers were hanging on
1: to
0: the scaffolding 80 to 90 feet off the ground.
1: Oh, see, yeah, that is...
0: Nightmare fuel.
1: Yeah.
0: That is stuff that you see in movies.
1: Yeah.
0: These window washers.
1: I want no part of it. Pointing out how dangerous it is and how much we appreciate them.
0: Well, yes, of course.
1: It's appreciation boast.
0: We have worked in this building for coming up on 4 years or 4 years.
1: I've seen the window washers once.
0: I was going to say, I don't see window washers a whole lot.
1: They're very stealth.
0: But this is a building that's 100% windows.
1: Yes. Like, it's all, yeah.
0: Yeah, and it's about 14, it's not very big, it's only 14.

0: floors, but
1: that's enough. That's tall.
0: Yeah. Yeah.
1: You need the scaffolding. You can't just give a really long extension rod.
0: Yeah, you can't get one of those little like poles that
1: extension
0: thing that you just go.
1: You can't do that.
0: But yeah, played out in real life yesterday afternoon around 3.
1: Wow.
0: The fire department had to get their big hook and ladder and get these guys off the scaffolding.
1: I saw that. Kudos to them.
0: I know. I was like, holy cow. That stuff actually happens?
1: Apparently.
0: That stuff actually happens.
1: Wow.
0: I know. I know. So anyways, kudos to the Louisville Fire for getting them down safely. But does that make you rethink your job? Or is that just...
1: If that's my job, yeah, maybe.
0: Or is that just a part of the job?
1: I don't know.
0: Is that a part of the thrill of the job?
1: I would...
0: Because I got to think it's got to take a certain type of person who enjoys that sort of quietness. Because I bet it's serene being up that high in downtown. You
1: probably
0: can kind of just see a look of everything. But then there's that element of danger. And I bet that is intoxicating for some.
1: I would think that you would also need to go through training on what to do if something like that starts to happen. Now, you can't predict every way that's going to happen either.
0: No. And you just put your harness on and you hope that, you know, everything that's supposed to work works.
1: Yeah. Goodness. I don't need that kind of stress in my life on a Monday through Friday.
0: That kind of stress.
1: I don't need that level of stress.
0: I mean, and then as a window washer, do you know, are there, I'm sure there are buildings that you enjoy washing over others.
1: Probably.
0: And... Man, I went down this wormhole.
1: The things that they've
0: the
1: seen.
0: The things that you see, yes! The things you see.
1: Confessions of a window washer.
0: Yes! Oh my gosh, and you know,
1: I mean, read that book.
0: We have, we've seen where the window washers will dress as like superheroes when they do the Norton Children's Hospital and
1: that's
0: things like
1: fantastic.
0: That. That's awesome, yes, exactly. You could have a little fun with it. Man, Kelly, I might be talking myself into a new career.
1: What are you talking? We went from nightmare fuel to I might see some fun things, so I'm in.
0: I'm just saying.
1: That was quite a journey.
0: I know.
1: Wow.
0: I'm persuasive to myself.
1: Are you qualified to clean windows? Like, have you cleaned your own windows?
0: I mean, I have.
1: Are there streaks?
0: I use the whole newspaper thing.
1: The newspaper thing?
0: Yeah, you wash your windows with newspaper and it doesn't
1: never leave, heard of that.
0: And it doesn't leave streaks.
1: Interesting.
0: See, I already have more knowledge than you do.
1: Wow. I've used like fancy special towels and stuff like that.
0: Yeah, you don't need that.
1: I still
0: all you
1: can't
0: need is newspaper. You try newspaper.
1: Okay.
0: I mean, you can spray the Windex on.
1: Yeah.
0: But
1: then you wipe it, you use the newspaper as the towel?
0: Yes.
1: Interesting.
0: I'm surprised that you've never heard that.
1: Never.
0: Actually, no, I'm not surprised that you've never heard that.
1: What was that supposed to mean? That nothing about house cleaning things?
0: I'm just saying, it's on brand.
1: Go
0: I'm
1: ahead,
0: just
1: let's,
0: saying.
1: Let's get into the kitchen, too.
0: It's on brand.
1: On brand.
0: Mm-hmm.
1: I'm way more domesticated than I think you think I am.
0: No, you're just as domesticated as I think you are.
1: Do you live with me?
0: No.
1: Have you seen me do the thing, like clean and cook? I cook now.
0: I know you do. I haven't made fun of your cooking for a long time.
1: Great. Thank you.
0: Because I realize that you...
1: I have cleaned windows.
0: You do more than just your little zucchini on the...
1: Yes, I do.
0: On the stove.
1: Yes, I do. And I clean the floors, mm-hmm. and I clean all the countertops. Like, yeah. I'm... My husband and I do equal amount of cleaning.
0: Well, there you go.
1: The kids involved in the cleaning.
0: Well,
1: but
0: so
1: windows
0: all I'm
1: are,
0: saying,
1: are tricky.
0: All right. Well, all I'm saying is try the window. Try using the newspaper next time.
1: Okay. How often do you do that?
0: How often?
1: Yeah. When was the last time you cleaned your windows?
0: What year is it?
1: Oh, see, I don't know if you're qualified to be a professional window cleaner.
0: All I'm saying is it sounds fun.
1: It does.
0: And terrifying.
1: Unless you're dangling.
0: Right. It's got that little element of danger.
1: Yes.
0: All right.
1: And kudos to fire department, everybody that came in to rescue those guys.
0: They did it.
1: Wow.
0: All right, coming up next, we got a feel-good story for you.
1: This is, again, going to make you feel like an underachiever. Sorry, Ben, this time of year does this. 21 valedictorians at one high school.
0: Did you ever graduate with honors?
1: Yes.
0: Okay.
1: Yeah, I had always.
0: Yeah, I didn't.
1: Mm. I wasn't valedictorian.
0: Okay.
1: And 21 are. Wow. Tell you what that requires.
0: All right.
1: It's pretty impressive.
0: Feel good coming up next. Good morning. It's 99.7 DJX.

0: 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Kelly K. Ready to hear about some smart kids.
1: At Jericho High School, this is in Long Island, they've designated 21 graduating seniors as valedictorians. Mm. Each achieved A-plus averages throughout their academic careers.
0: Wow.
1: That breaks their previous record of having 15 valedictorians. Mm. And, you know, of course, they're tackling the challenging coursework,
0: sure.
1: AP economics, AP government, AP biology, multivariable calculus,
0: jeez,
1: maintaining extracurricular activities.
2: You had to have maintained an A-plus in all your classes throughout high school. It's a challenge that I pushed myself to get, and I'm happy and proud I got that.
3: It wasn't that unexpected when I found out that, you know, our grade beat the record.
4: There's a different culture, a culture of success, a culture of learning, and that's what this represents.
5: Work hard, have aspirations, and always have, like, your goals in mind.
6: Finding a balance between communicating with my teachers, my peers, and also trying to balance that workload with my extracurriculars.
0: Wow.
1: Yeah. So they're not just only studying the whole time. They're doing other things too. One of the valedictorians, Andrew Hahn, going to Yale, said he chose difficult classes so colleges could see he opted to challenge himself. And
0: okay,
1: it wasn't competitive between them all either. Like, they all supported each other. It wasn't like they were just trying to beat, you know, everybody else.
0: Right.
1: And the school's going to honor them with special sashes and video presentations during graduation. Because usually, you know, valedictorian gives a speech as salutatorian. So they're going to be doing, like, video packages of everybody.
0: Got it.
1: Yep. 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
1: Sure.
0: Dispense advice, take it or leave it. We have the best of intentions.
1: And we have people chime in that maybe have either been there before or have opinions as well.
0: For sure. And we try to follow up. We try to see how everything works out. Sometimes it's good. Sometimes we have to show the warts of the follow-ups, and that's what's coming up.
1: However, there's some finger pointing, and I think it's at the wrong person.
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0: to make it an even bigger and better thing. Whether you want to create flyers for that thing, make presentations for that thing, or design merch for that thing, you can do anything. So people can see your thing, feel your thing, love your thing. The next thing you know, it's a thing. 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
1: Tyler Reddick here from 2311 Racing. 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
10: Rain around this afternoon with highs in the low to mid 70s. For tonight, some scattered showers still lingering, but we'll see a gradual drying trend into tomorrow morning as temperatures fall down into the 50s for your lows. A few spotty showers possible south of the parkways tomorrow, most of us dry on Thursday. From the Wave News Storm Tracking Team, I'm meteorologist Tawana Andrews.
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0: Ben and Kelly, 99.7 EJX, celebrating some seniors, graduates. I realized as my daughter she's got a little summer job, and she got her schedule and everything, and we were looking at it, and it was like next week she's working like 10 to 2. And I'm like, 10 to 2? Like, what are you talking about?
1: That's great. And what a great schedule.
0: And she's like, I don't have school. I was like, oh my gosh.
1: Yeah.
0: Last day of school is coming up. So yeah, congrats to the grads. That hit me quick. I was like, oh yeah, that's right. Dang it. Summer break is just around the corner for some. Jalen, shout out to Jalen Kemper. She's graduating. Thank you for that. Also, shout out to Mackenzie, graduate from Louisville Male. And Nevaeh, graduating from North Bullitt. We appreciate seeing all the pictures of the grads up there at WDJX.com. Madison, graduating from Madison, Indiana, which is kind of funny.
1: That's perfect.
0: Yes, I know. I love that.
1: I think maybe we know now how she got named.
0: Maybe. Yeah, so WDJX.com, you can celebrate the seniors on 99.7 EJX. All right, hey, coming up next... You know, we do group therapy. I don't know if you remember last week, we had Angie, we talked to her, and she was like, hey, one of my husband's new coworkers seems a bit smitten with me.
1: Seemed a little flirty. Don't know if I should mention it to my husband. Don't want to cause any drama at the workplace.
0: Yeah, right, exactly. I think he had said something like, he's got competition.
1: Something like that.
0: And she took that. Obviously, she was there, so she saw like his facial expressions and how he delivered it.
1: The tone.
0: Right. She took that as being very forward and flirtatious. Okay.
1: And we kind of explored, could she be misinterpreting it? Could he be saying like, oh, I'm competition for you with your husband's time because we're going to be spending a lot of work time together.
0: Yeah. And you said, hey, why don't you just kind of sit on it? And if it happens again, bring it up to your husband. I said, why don't you bring it up to your husband? But just kind of in a way like, hey, this kind of made me feel some sort of way. I just wanted to put that on your radar. She got back to us.
1: Okay. All right. Let's see what she chose to do.
0: Coming up next, the update on 99.7 EJX.

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1: Angie's husband had hit it off with a new coworker. He made a comment to her saying he's got competition. So she was worried he's plotting to try to break them up. He's married with kids. She just wanted to know how concerned she should be, whether to tell her husband. She didn't want to start workplace drama for him. We said, you know, maybe to bring something up if it happens again or gets worse. That was kind of Kelly's take on it. Mine was maybe to clue your husband in to the fact that this coworker seems a little flirty and maybe uncomfortable. Anyways, it didn't land with her. Here's the update.
2: For your information, you all give terrible advice.
1: Thanks. We'll see ourselves out. Wow.
2: I don't know who told me to say something, but they were wrong.
1: Here, hang on a second. You are taking tone with how you're...
2: I'm reading it as it's written. Okay. There's an exclamation point, which means there's emotion and feeling behind it. Let me read that again. I don't know who told me to say something, but they were wrong. Ben Davis. I got a tickle.
1: Wow.
2: After I heard you talk about my situation on your quote radio show.
1: Oh, wow. I think I'm more offended about that
0: than giving her bad advice.
2: She's slinging some barbs.
1: She's coming from a place.
2: I went and told my husband he didn't make me feel good about his flirty comments. My husband told me not to worry about him, basically dismissing my feelings. Mm. So I had to do it myself.
1: What?
2: And confronted this guy at my husband's work.
1: Oh.
2: And just told him I didn't appreciate his comments.
1: Oh.
2: He denied saying anything inappropriate, typical, and I wound up getting embarrassed and escorted out of his work.
1: Wow.
2: Now my husband's mad, and basically you made my life worse. So thanks.
1: I don't know how to react to that.
2: She's clearly upset with you, I'll say.
1: Oh, thank you. Thank you.
2: You were the one who was all team. Let's say something to the husband.
1: I
2: was like, let's pause. Let's see if it happens again. Let's really make sure that we had that right in our feeling about it. And now she went and made a mess. Now, didn't she?
1: I don't appreciate that look you're giving me. I feel like I said to say something, hey, he's making... So she did that. But what I didn't say was go to the work and confront the guy.
2: Correct. She did go rogue on that part. The husband said, oh, don't worry about it. And she should have left it at that. But she got mad because she felt dismissed and decided to take it to the next level, which was never our recommendation. So let's let the record show... Angie, that if you go back to the original segment, nobody ever said go to the work and confront him. Nobody said that. There was never anybody that suggested that because that's not your place. That's not your workplace. That's not where you go. It is not our fault that you got mad that your husband said, no, don't worry about that. You must have misunderstood. He's cool. And that you... Your feelings about that then influenced your next decision was not something that you should be putting on us because we did not suggest go to the workplace and confront him in front of everybody. That is not what we said. Are you going back and reviewing
1: tape? Yeah, I'm going to have to review some tape on this.
2: I can tell you right now. That was never suggested by anybody.
1: No, not to go to the work. No, we did not.
2: Listen, so I'm going to go back and I'm going to say, Angie, you need to look in the mirror and reflect because nobody said you should then go to the workplace and confront him in front of anybody. No one said that.
1: Taylor checks in on text and says, nah, this one isn't on us. Sis wanted a fight.
2: Yes.
1: Yeah, it kind of sounded like she was juiced and ready.
2: Yes, you probably were unprepared with the feeling you were going to get when your husband said nothing to see here. And then you felt a little enraged because you were expecting to get support.
1: Yeah,
2: and then
1: like,
2: when you didn't get that, you decided to like elevate it to the next level. And nobody supported that move. Nobody.
1: Okay. All right. Well, hey, again, we're going to reiterate that this is a free service.
2: It is a free service.
1: And we
2: We gave you lots of options. We gave you a couple of different roads to go down, none of which, though, involve going to his work. Nobody said that. That is going to be your little addition,
1: by the way,
2: to what we said.
1: If anyone has any sort of story about their partner or spouse embarrassing them at work, that might be good here, too.
2: Okay.
1: I don't know if we'll get anybody, but 502-795-1997. But Angie, again, apologies if that was interpreted the way it was interpreted, and I'll own the fact that I did say to say something to your husband. I'll own that because I did say that. If we roll back the tape, I said it.
2: Yes.
1: Like,
2: however,
1: I'll own that.
2: That's where it stops, though. And that nobody ever said, go to the work.
1: And confront the guy. Get escorted out.
2: In front of everybody.
1: All right, listen, your place.
2: It never was your place. We say this because we love you, and we're coming at this at a place of love and support. Okay. That's what this whole segment is supposed to be about, supporting you, Angie.
1: Yes.
2: But we did not support that action.
1: No.
2: You need to look in the mirror and say, okay, I went ahead and I made that addition. I took that step on my own.
1: I took that step on my own.
2: Nobody asked me to take that step.
1: All right, 502-795-1997. If you've got anything to add.
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1: But that doesn't mean it should be used to replace something a human would normally do.
2: Okay.
1: This Setting the Bar story should be lessons to colleges going through graduation.
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8: Forecast for this afternoon as we max out in the low to mid 70s for your highs. We'll dry out overnight and keep some cloudy skies and cool temperatures tomorrow. Most of us only seeing highs in the 60s and low 70s on Thursday. More widespread rain returns on Friday. From the Wave News Storm Tracking Team, I'm meteorologist Tawana Andrew.
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0: All right, it's Ben and Kelly on 99.7 DJX. Time for a setting the bark story. Kelly, which is?
1: An example of what not to do.
0: Look, AI can help our lives. There are a lot of things about AI that we can use to make our lives easier. However, shouldn't replace humans. If you can manage to make it through the day without using AI to read the names of all the graduates graduating at your college, then you're doing okay.
1: Yeah, they're going to get that wrong.
0: Yeah.
1: They're going to get that wrong.
0: Glendale Community College, there in Arizona, they were holding their graduation. And people started to realize that it was not humans reading the names as AI started malfunctioning. This from CBS Arizona.
2: Michael D. Gonzalez.
3: The names being read during GCC's commencement didn't appear to match who was walking across stage.
4: India Hall.
0: Yeah, and it was like they would announce a name and it would be someone completely different, maybe even a different gender, like walking across the stage.
1: But is it the AI's fault or did we line up wrong?
0: I don't know.
1: There could be that.
0: That I don't know. One of the students that graduated realized that things were off when she didn't hear a huge cheer from her family and then sat down and then heard her name and saw her name on the screen. The administration had to actually say something.
5: Here's what's happening. We're using a new AI system

0: as our reader.
1: Yeah, crowd did not like that.
0: Yep. So that is a lesson learned for us.
2: Yeah.
3: Yep.
2: At least she owned up to it.
3: Yep.
2: Said, hey, you know what? Lesson learned.
4: It didn't feel sincere, and it kind of felt like they didn't care. Mm. I would have liked a little bit more thought to go into it rather than pushing something as simple as reading some names off to an AI device.
2: Yeah.
3: As someone who has been on a microphone to do things like read names or be an MC for an event.
2: Yes.
3: There is a certain skill that comes with that. There's also, again, the personal touch.
2: Right.
3: And having some fun with it.
2: For sure. Personal touch, and things change in the moment, and you got to be able to be fluid.
3: Exactly.
2: And so, again, just another example of AI malfunctioning.
3: Okay. Just keep, you know what? Keep a running tally.
2: That's right. Just
3: all these Waymo cars that are just like
2: right.
3: circling cul-de-sacs for no reason, messing up names at graduation.
2: That's right.
3: Let's just keep a tally.
2: All right. Keep a tally. Remember this. Remember this.
3: Don't let the robots take over.
2: There you go. That is your State of the Bar story on 99.7 DJX.
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2: Couple things. One, missed connections. It's love, or the potential of love when you don't have a name or number and just an experience with someone.
3: There's a spark, and
2: there
3: let's just explore that.
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3: Why are we doing this? Who is going to be sitting in the 7 o'clock hour in the morning wanting to watch our radio show?
2: Don't know.
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3: 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It's a gamer outreach. Is this what this is?
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6: Let's start this Wednesday morning careful. Northbound I-65, you're okay as you're coming up toward the water, Sin, but there is an accident up by Brook Street. It's the right lane that's blocked. I'm not seeing a major delay up through here. You'll see the cruiser light flashing. Southbound 65 out of Indiana is okay so far. Second Street Bridge is starting to fill in the closer you get toward downtown. Eastbound side of I-64 out of Indiana, a major crawl toward Highway 150. Just looks like a lot of volume on a wet road. I'm Libby Kay with 502 Traffic.
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0: It's Ben and Kelly on 99.7 DJX. All right, sometimes those encounters that you have with someone, you're not prepared for, so you don't get a name or number, but you felt the spark. So what do you do?
1: Well, you do a little typey-typey, you send it off to the internet. We find it and bring it to life.
2: When you strike out in real life, you can always try
1: Craigslist Missed Connections. Woman for man, lawnmower man.
0: Okay.
1: I seen you
0: okay.
1: Sunday afternoon riding that lawnmower down our street like the neighborhood had accidentally released a wild stallion from Home Depot.
0: Giddy up.
1: You were shirtless. I was a blonde wearing them cut-off jeans and a tank top that said fluent in sarcasm and profanity.
0: Nice.
1: The universe was calling to us. You was driving that mower one-handed like a man with nowhere to be.
0: All right.
1: Looked like you had a Bud Light in one hand and a beef jerky in the other.
0: Nice.
1: And I don't know if that's exactly what it was, but my eyesight gets fuzzy whenever shirtless men enter my world.
0: Okay.
1: Yeah. I waved and hollered, "Hey, can you come mow me next? I got a fertile lawn."
0: Wow. Okay.
1: Now, in my mind, that landed smooth. But you must not have heard me because you smiled and handed me your empty beer can like I had won some sort of county fair prize.
0: Nice. Okay.
1: Something stirred inside me, though. I ain't felt that feeling in 20 years. Last time it hit me that strong was when I got pegged in the face with a foul ball hit by my cousin Jerry.
0: Wow.
1: Okay. I don't know your name, Long King, but if you see this, come on over. I got needs. My grass is confused, my bushes are out of control, and I got a hoe that ain't seen daylight in years. It's a garden tool.
0: Sure.
1: Yeah.
0: Sure.
1: P.S. I like beef jerky like I like my men. Spicy.
0: All right. It's
1: Craigslist Missed Connections.
0: I still wear your deodorant, man for woman.
1: What?
0: I saw you in the deodorant aisle at the grocery store, and I gotta say, I wasn't prepared for what happened next.
1: Okay.
0: I was standing there trying to choose between two deodorants, wondering if I should smell like fresh timber or extreme glacier. Then you came around the corner with dark hair and raw energy.
1: Okay.
0: You're on the phone and saying things like, "She's a tramp!" And we're done! I don't know this whole story, but it didn't take a college graduate to know a relationship was getting crumpled up and tossed in the trash. Mm. Then you hung up and let out this giant exhale. It's one of those deep, soul-clearing exhales people do after carrying around a refrigerator in their chest for 6 months. I don't know why, but buddy, that got me. We looked at each other, and I did something I almost never do. I took my earbud out.
1: Oh,
0: that's
1: yeah.
0: Basically me throwing open the gates to the kingdom.
1: Absolutely, I'm available now to talk.
0: I asked if you were okay.
1: Yeah.
0: You smiled and said, "I am now."
1: Great.
0: So that was the moment I thought was appropriate, and I held up two deodorant sticks and said, "Which one?" You looked at them, grabbed one, tossed it in my cart, then walked away and out of my life.
1: Wow, what a move. That was a power move. This is the one you're buying.
0: Now every morning, I put on deodorant and think about you. I don't know if it smells good, but I trust you with my future.
1: Okay.
0: Which probably sounds strange, but every swipe under my arm has become a tiny little scented memorial to our moment together.
1: Oh. Scented memorial to our moment.
0: I hope whoever was on that phone call stays gone for good.
1: Mm.
0: And if you happen to see this, I'd love a second chance encounter. Maybe greasy bar food and a pint?
1: That sounds appropriate.
0: Hit me up.
1: Nice. You know he's going to be smelling good, right?
0: So,
1: paying attention to personal hygiene.
0: Yeah, you know, whether you're looking for that shirtless guy who was riding the lawnmower who handed you the empty beer can, or the lady who chose your deodorant and walked out of your life.
1: I see potential here. Right?
0: It's one thing, and that is
1: Craigslist.

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Still to come this hour, we're going to get to a feel-good story. Also, the boyfriend's past is problematic. Coming up.

0: All right, it's Ben and Kelly, 99.7 DJX. By the way, we're streaming on Twitch this hour just to try something.
1: I called it our gamer outreach hour.
0: And shout to some of the commenters. I've arrived for gamer outreach hour, so
1: that's great.
0: Welcome. Yes, and by the way, if you jump into the stream and there's no sound, we can't play the music because we'll get pinged. So you're just hearing silence.
1: You were thinking that was going to be looser.
0: I was thinking it was going to be looser.
1: We were going to get away with that.
0: We were going to get away with it, but we can't. We can't get away. So anyways.
1: Dang it.
0: Yeah, anyways. It's 99.7 DJX, Ben and Kelly. Coming up next, we got a feel-good story.
1: Yeah, so this feel-good story is really sweet, and it's unfolding at Norton Children's Hospital. Mm. There have been some signs, some posters in some windows for a particular 11-year-old that has a very simple request.
0: Okay. And then a little bit later, we are going to have an opportunity at some weekend tickets and camping for Bonnaroo. It is our week-long Can't Beat Kelly. She's 20-0. She surpassed 20-0 just yesterday.
1: That's our Bonnaroo outreach program.
0: That is our Bonnaroo. Which, by the way, I did get a text from one of our employees.
1: Who,
0: employees can't win, just so you know.
1: Because it looks rigged if we do.
0: Right.
1: Yeah.
0: But she texted, she was like, hey, what time are you guys doing the Bonnaroo tickets? My stupid friends want to know.
1: My stupid friends want to play your stupid little game and try to win.
0: My stupid friends want to know.
1: That's great.
0: So yeah, right around 8 o'clock here on 99.7 DJX. All right, but next, we'll get on your feel-good story on 99.7 DJX.

0: right, it's Ben and Kelly, 99.7, DJX, doing feel-good stories every hour. Just to show you, you know what good is happening in the world, Kelly K.
1: So a leukemia warrior at Norton Children's is on a mission to throw pizza parties on 7 West.
0: Okay.
1: Posting big signs in her window. Our sales manager, Kara, sent this over. She saw this on her feed. A Facebook picture shared some of the posters seen in the windows there. Emily is 11 years old, has been fighting leukemia like a cowgirl.
0: Okay.
1: There for several months. And to brighten her day and other kids there, she's asking on the sign for donations to her Venmo.
0: Mm.
1: Her sign says, "Hi, I'm Emily. I'm 11 years old and I need pizza and donuts."
0: I need pizza and donuts. You know what?
1: Don't
0: same.
1: We are?
0: Same.
1: We all do. Yes. Hi, I'm Emily. The Venmo is at mwilkins2015.
0: Okay.
1: Send pizza and donut funds. I love horses and the rodeo.
0: We all do.
1: Hashtag Team Emily. Leukemia picked the wrong cowgirl.
0: There you go.
1: Hashtag fight like a cowgirl. I love all of this. She sounds so amazing.
0: Yeah.
1: And I've kind of been creeping on Facebook and just kind of checking out her story. But yeah, if you want to send donut and pizza funds to Emily and the kids on 7 West, the Venmo is EMWilkins2015.
0: Okay.
1: So, like, we should all send her some. She's been, I think she has raised quite a bit, and she's got the attention of some pizza places too and some donut places. So, they're sending over some good stuff too. But keep the funds for the pizza
0: like
1: and
0: that.
1: The donut a flowing
0: like
1: because
0: that.
1: They need all of that right now. So, EM Wilkins 2015 on Venmo.
0: Mm.
1: And tell her that Ben and Kelly sent you. So great. We'll share it too.
0: All right.
1: At Ben and Kelly Show on Facebook.
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0: So our listener Kayla checks in with us.
1: Yeah.
0: And she's got a new boyfriend, 4 months.
1: Mm.
0: However, he's had a rocky past. All right.
1: Okay.
0: And he's kind of like, "Hey, I want to put this out there to your parents." And she's like,
1: "I don't want them to judge you quite yet."
0: Right. Exactly.
1: Because that could like automatically overshadow anything else they learn about you or their experiences about you if they're looking at you with this lens already.
0: All right. So we're going to unpack all that coming up in group therapy on 99.7
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17: Ben and Kelly in the morning, Louisville weather.
18: We'll keep rounds of rain in the forecast for this afternoon with highs in the low to mid 70s. For tomorrow, drier with cloudy skies, highs in the 60s and low 70s with only some spotty showers for those of you further to the south. Then on your Friday, more widespread rain, and we're going to keep some sort of rain chance in the Memorial Day weekend. From the Wave News Storm Tracking Team, I'm meteorologist Tawana Andrew.
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0: It's Ben and Kelly on 99.7 DJX. All right, so you know, I know that we all have a past, especially before you get to your person. You know, you're testing the waters, you're dipping your toe in.
1: It's your broken road.
0: That leads to you. Someone ought to write a song about
1: that. Someone sounds like a song.
0: And you know, I think we all understand that.
1: Sure.
0: And you know, you find that person. And
1: some paths are a little more checkered.
0: Yeah, a little bit more checkered with partners or with the law,
1: right,
0: or with whatever, right?
1: That's the lane we're dipping into.
0: Yeah, and so then it's like, how much of the person's past do you reveal to your family and when?
1: It's peeling those layers.
0: Yeah.
1: Like an onion.
0: Or a cake.
1: Some of them are a little stinky.
0: It could be like a cake.

0: they might make you cry. Like an onion.
1: Like an onion. All right. I'll give you that.
0: So, like, at what point do we start to reveal those and peel those back?
1: Yeah. So, Kayla, we're going to check in with her next. She's got this boyfriend, a little bit of a past, and wants to know what is appropriate, when is appropriate, how
0: do
1: is appropriate.
0: Do we need to tell our parents all that?
1: Yeah. Do we need to?
0: Do we need to?
1: All right. So, we get to that next. Give us, like, 3 minutes, 99.7 DJX.

0: All right, so Kayla's new boyfriend has kind of a sketch past. How she deal with that with her parents is group therapy.
1: When you need advice, come to Ben and Kelly. It's group therapy on 99.7 DJX.
2: Yeah, hey, Ben and Kelly, how do I tell my parents about my boyfriend's past?
0: Okay.
2: Me and my boyfriend have been together for 4 months now.
0: Mm-hmm.
2: We recently made things official last month.
0: Congrats.
2: He fell in love with me first, and I've been on cloud nine ever since then, LOL.
0: Okay.
2: He's now becoming very important in my life. However, he does have a past.
0: Okay.
2: He got locked up in jail for 3 times over petty crimes like theft and marijuana.
0: Mm.
2: He's currently on probation for a theft he did back when he was 20. He's 25 now.
0: Okay.
2: The theft violation he did when he was 20 was breaking into his high school and drinking milk. To make matters worse, he went on the run for like a week from the police until they caught him.
0: Oh.
2: He served some time for that violation. Shortly after, he broke into a person's car and stole money.
0: Mm.
2: He got caught, did time for that.
0: A year
2: later, he got caught with marijuana and only got probation.
0: Okay.
2: So now he's 25. He works in construction. Going back to school to become a mechanic, he seems to now have a promising future despite his bad past.
0: Okay.
2: He met my parents yesterday, and he likes them.
0: Mm-hmm.
2: And he feels like he should discuss his past with them so that he can get it all off his chest.
0: Okay.
2: My parents are lovable. However, they are sort of judgmental, and I'm afraid that they might not accept him. So what should I do? How should I tell them? Should I? I do really love him.
0: Oh, all right. I mean, we could elicit the wise words of our generation's poet, Mr. Tony Melito.
3: Yeah, I understand. Things happen. The past is the past.
2: The past is the past.
0: That's right.
2: Yes.
0: The true wordsmith of our generation.
2: I totally understand how she doesn't want them to, like, jump to the gun and, like, not want to give him a chance knowing that up front. About him.
0: Man.
2: However, if you let too much time go by and then you reveal something like that, does that feel
0: like you've been hiding it?
2: Right. And is that worse?
0: Luke checks in on text and says, wow, this guy can't get away with anything.
2: No, he cannot.
0: Well, I guess the good news in that is he was unsuccessful as a life of crime.
2: Right. And
0: so
2: he got
0: in his,
2: several different reminders.
0: Yes, in his pursuit of a life of crime, he realized, you know what? That is not a successful path.
2: That's not working for me.
0: I continue to get caught.
2: I had time to think about that behind bars a couple different times.
0: I need to reevaluate that.
2: Mason from E-Town, there are some things I don't tell my parents stays between me and my partner. Oh, Ophelia, when did Ben tell his in-laws he dropped out of med school?
0: Listen. Okay, so first of all, it wasn't med school.
2: Oh, it was half a semester.
0: Of pre-med.
2: Pre-med.
0: That's undergraduate.
2: That's different.
0: I didn't get accepted to med school and then decide, you know what I want to do? I want to be a radio DJ.
2: That's a sharp left
0: turn. That would have been, well, yes. Anyways.
2: Yes.
0: Yeah, I did a half a semester of pre-med, then decided that path is too hard for my brain.
2: And that was before you met your wife.
0: Yeah. Yes, it was.
2: I was going to say, because what if she introduces you to her parents? He's going
0: future
2: to be a
0: doctor.
2: And then this is what happens.
0: Yeah. So yeah, let's not get it
2: exciting though.
0: Let's not get it twisted. It was pre-med, not med school.
2: Okay.
0: All right. 502-795-1997. How do you get, or when do you get that point? To that point, how do you approach that? Because that is probably something that maybe not all of it, but maybe some of it.
2: I mean, maybe you can just be vague. He spent some time behind bars.
0: That's huge. Like,
2: violent?
0: If they say he spent some time behind bars, they're going to go, what
2: did
0: he do?
2: Yeah, why?
0: Yeah, because they're immediately going to think that it was something terrible.
2: Right, and then they just say, before you jump to conclusions, nothing violent. Petty things when he was young.
0: All right, so
2: he's moved past that.
0: We know that people have had some sketch pasts. If this was you and you fell in love with someone who had a reformed life, How did you let the parents know? Did you?
2: Right.
0: 502-795-1997. That's our number.
2: Everyone deserves a second chance.
0: For
2: and,
0: sure.
2: You know, there are lots of examples of how people have made mistakes and they turn it around and go on to be successful people in life.
0: Yeah. Just look at us.
2: Yes. However, I run ins in the law.
0: We didn't spend any time in jail, but whatever.
2: I've gotten a speeding ticket before.
0: See? Just look at us. Look at us. All right. It's 99.7 DJX. We'll take some of your stories on the way on DJX.

0: By the way, Kelly's been Googling what type of crime is
1: breaking and entering. That's, man, if I get in trouble for the search on the work computer.
0: Had some interesting Google searches recently.
1: I feel like I'm creating red flags for myself.
0: You are.
1: So if anyone shows up to question me, hey, why did you look this up? I didn't think that one through.
0: We're going to need her computer
1: confiscated. I'm going to do a private search next time on my phone.
0: All right. It's 99.7 EGX group therapy. Kayla has a boyfriend of 4 months. He's had kind of a sketch pass, got locked up 3 times for 3 different things. He got probation for some marijuana.
1: Theft, breaking into his high school and drinking milk.
0: Yeah, that was one of them. Was
1: and
0: on
1: then
0: the run
1: into
0: from the
1: a car and stealing money.
0: Yeah, on the run from the police. So basically, just met the parents. Lovely parents, judgmental, according to Kayla. But he's
1: and
0: like,
1: this, they're like five. He's 5 years removed from all the trouble.
0: Yeah, he's like, hey, I just went out and tell him.
1: Right.
0: And she's like, I know my parents better than you do.
1: Right. And that's going to be a big factor.
0: Jill, you've had experience with this. What's your advice?
2: Do not tell them.
1: Okay. It sounds like that's from personal experience. Do you have any reason behind that thought?
2: Yes, my husband has a little bit of a past himself, and you don't share that stuff. It's private. You don't share that kind of thing with parents. It's his own personal information. He can share if he truly wants to, but it's something that, tell them if it comes up, but you don't share that out the gate, especially a month in.
1: Okay, so too soon, regardless.
0: Right.
1: Okay.
2: Yes.
0: Everything good now?
2: Oh, yeah. No, we're married. We're fabulous.
1: Okay,
0: love it.
1: Great.
0: Love it.
1: All good things.
0: Cool. Thank you, Jill.
2: Thank you.
1: Corey says on text, none of those seem very serious, and his life has changed for the better now. I'd leave it in the past. No reason to tell them.
0: Again, the poet.
3: Yeah, I understand. Things happen. The past is the past.
0: Kate says on text, if her parents are anything like me, they're going to background him.
1: Oh, yeah.
0: The internet is forever, and unfortunately, that stuff is public record. Wouldn't take much for them to learn on their own.
1: Yep. A lot of people mentioned that they've probably Googled him already.
0: I mean, maybe, but wouldn't you think they would have brought it, like, pulled her aside and said,
1: yes.
0: Hey, do you know?
1: Saw this.
0: Yeah, do you know? Like,
1: did you
0: almost
1: see this?
0: Yeah, almost like a, hey, do you know about this type of thing? Now, Shaq brings up a good point and says, I'd say let him tell the parents. If they hear it from him, they may respect him more and establish that trust right off the bat.
1: That's a really good point. Do we do that yet, though? Or do we wait until we've, you know, started to... Because he's only met the parents once, I think. And the relationship is still pretty new, 4 months in. Do we wait until it's, like, more established and this is going to have long-term potential before we get into that? Just be like, listen, I want to be transparent. I didn't want to, you know, out the gate tell you because I didn't want you to prejudge me only on that. I wanted you to get to know me so that you understand that I have moved on. That is not who I am now.
0: Another listener checks in and says in all caps, OMG, something I can finally comment on.
1: Oh,
0: so thank you.
1: Okay.
0: Said, I went through this same thing, but my boyfriend at the time, convicted felon for drugs. I was so nervous about my parents learning this. He was absolutely clean at the time, but my mom always has something to say about someone.
1: Okay.
0: They grew to love him, probably because he went above and beyond by helping her replace her floor and remodel some other parts of her house. So if your boyfriend is genuinely a good person, they will see that and it will be okay.
1: But I do like the fact that if you are going to go ahead and tell the parents at some point that it comes from him. Because I think it sounds better. That's a hard thing to do, to admit your mistakes.
0: Right. And you
1: especially
0: can't
1: to someone
0: go,
1: you want to impress.
0: Right. For sure. Like, I'm not, going to sit there and to tell you about Kelly's faults. I mean, she'll tell you on her own.
1: Thank you. I appreciate that. Is that where, should I list them now?
0: I've been adding to the list. I can just hand it to you.
1: Great. That's great. Okay. Back to Kayla. Jen says, I was screaming at the radio, girl, no, that's his business to share. Well, yes, and he was the one that wants to share it. She's just trying to caution him, like, not yet.
0: Oh my gosh.
1: What?
0: Parents, you've stolen our daughter's heart. Oh, the boyfriend. God. Yeah, well, since you brought that up.
1: That's how we do it.
0: I love it.
1: That's how we do
0: it. Well, while we're on this subject, as the great poet Tony Melito once said.
3: Yeah, I understand. Things happen.
0: The past is the past. All right. I think we have a little bit of a pathway forward. Yeah. Obviously, it's your past. You can't hide from it. It is what made you now.
1: The fact that he is willing to admit he wants to come clean to your parents, that says a lot.
0: Yeah.
1: That he's wanting to impress them, that he must be serious about you. You know, all those things. But maybe we
0: I mean, when they ask about the tattoos that you have, probably, I'm assuming, you can say, well, got that one.
1: Did you just assume Kayla's got tattoos? Is that what we did?
0: No, he.
1: Oh,
0: him.
1: He does.
0: Yeah.
1: Okay, gotcha.
0: Assuming.
1: All right.
0: Is that wrong?
1: Probably.
0: Okay.
1: Because it's almost as if you're saying, well, people with tattoos commit crimes.
0: No, or he got it in the clink.
1: Can you? Is that a thing?
0: What do you mean, is it a thing? If Hollywood steered me wrong, then I will be wrong.
1: Oh,
0: but...
1: Okay. Yes, you're right. Hollywood. It's a really great... Great way. That's a learning tool right
0: that's
1: there.
0: That's how I've learned everything about the inside.
1: All right.
0: By watching Shawshank Redemption 15 times.
1: Shit. Okay.
0: All right. Anyways.
1: All right. I think we got a lot of good input for right. Kayla to think about. I think her instincts are right. Like, maybe not yet, but you know, let him kind of really win over your parents and be like, listen, now that I know that this is going to be something solid,
0: yeah.
1: I need to be upfront with you. Because I really respect you. I love your daughter.
0: Yeah.
1: All the things.
0: All right. Well, hey, good luck. Keep us posted on what happens. That is good group therapy.
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0: All right. A couple things. One, we're going to say goodbye to our four streamers on Twitch.
1: Thank you. No, it's one.
0: Oh, it's down to one?
1: It's down to one. Well, thank you for hanging out.
0: We just tried. We tried to stream that entire past hour
1: it's
0: on Twitch.
1: It's the Gamer Outreach Program.
0: Yeah, at Ben and Kelly Show. So we'll try it and just see what happens. But anyways.
1: Move it over to Facebook, Instagram, YouTubes.
0: Yeah. Coming up, it is Can't Beat Kelly.
1: Yeah.
0: Okay. 502-795-1997.
1: Okay.
0: That is our number. Mm. Can you take down the pop culture queen with five questions? It is an entire week of Can't Beat Kelly. So far, you are 2-0.
1: I feel like my luck is going to run out at some point. Or you're going to craft the questions to where you think I'm going to come tumbling down off my throne.
0: I've been trying that. From the inception of this bit.
1: I know, and I've been fighting for my life.
0: All right, 502-795-1997. 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
4: 502 traffic.
5: Got to be careful on these wet roadways, especially these slick, windy ramps. We got a crash northbound 71 at the ramp from the Watterson. It looks as though a vehicle spun out here. The left lane is blocked. I don't see a major delay. I do see a heavy delay, though. Southbound 71 coming south of the Snyder, trying to get beyond the Barber Lane overpass. 65 southbound starting to stack heavily, trying to get out of Indiana. 2nd Street Bridge is extra full. Obviously, you got the road work in town on 2nd at Main. I'm Libby Kay with 502 Traffic.
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0: 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Beautiful things that I've got. All right, it's time for Can't Beat Kelly.
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0: All right, introduce you to Zion calling us from Hillview. Hi, Zion.
2: What up?
0: What up?
3: I feel like I have a worthy challenger already. Like, he sounds confident.
0: I was going to say, that is half the battle, is just getting into Kelly's head before even the game.
3: Yes, I'm very weak mentally.
0: I've been saying that for years,
3: and
0: Zion.
3: Emotionally.
0: Zion, 6 foot, has brown hair, it works for a film company, and has a boyfriend. Everything going all right, Zion?
3: Wow.
2: Yeah, everything's good.
0: All right, guys. Okay, good.
3: Work in the film industry. He's going to know pop culture.
0: Oh, he is.
2: Oh,
3: I
2: can
3: tell. Oh, yes. Yeah.
0: See,
3: do you hear the swagger coming through your radio right now?
0: All right, so here's how it works. We're going to kick Kelly out of the room, ask you five pop culture questions, bring Kelly back into the room, ask her the same questions. Whoever gets more right wins. If you tie or get less, then you can't beat Kelly. You ready?
3: My eye is twitching.
0: All right. Let's say bye to Kelly.
3: Okay, bye, Zion.
0: Bye, Kelly.
2: Bye,
0: Kelly. All right, there she is.
3: Bye.
0: She is leaving the studio.
3: Bye.
0: She is in the hallway. Here we go. Question one. ABC has greenlit a fourth Grey's Anatomy spinoff premiering during the 2026-2027 broadcast season. Who created Grey's Anatomy?
2: Shauna Ryan.
0: Aqua, the Danish electro dance group. Aqua, the Danish electro dance group, best known for their 1997 hit, is breaking up after more than three decades together. Aw, what was their song?
2: Who was the Barbie girl?
0: Ariel Winter and Nolan Gould, who played siblings Alex and Luke on this sitcom, now share a Los Angeles home together as roommates.
2: What is Modern Family?
0: HBO will recast Ginny Weasley for the second season of its Harry Potter series after child actor Gracie Cochran departed the role. The first season was based loosely on this first book of the Harry Potter series.
2: The Sorcerer's Stone?
0: Kim Kardashian revealed recently on Amy Poehler's podcast that she does this 35 times a day.
2: Brushes her hair.
0: Okay, let's bring Kelly in. Kelly! Oh, boy.
3: Stop saying that. Listen.
0: Zion rolled in with the thunder. But we're not going to say how well he did.
3: You're really bad at this.
2: Oh, I did so good, Kelly.
3: Oh, you did so good? That's great. Okay, that's
0: great.
3: Here
0: we go. Question one for Kelly.
3: That's great.
0: Let's hope she doesn't slip up. ABC has greenlit a fourth Grey's Anatomy spinoff, premiering during the 2026-2027 broadcast season. You're a fan of Grey's Anatomy. Who created Grey's Anatomy?

0: Oh, Shonda Rhimes.
1: Yep, you both got that right.
0: Of course. Of course. Okay.
1: Aqua. The Danish electro dance group, best known for their 97 hit, is breaking up after more than 3 decades together.
0: So sad.
1: What was their song?
0: I'm a Barbie girl in a Barbie world.
1: Yep, you both
0: got
1: that right.
0: Of course he did. Of course he did. Of course
2: he did. Thank my mom for that one.
0: Oh, that's great. Yes, I'm old enough to be your mother, Zion. Just keep adding salt to that wound.
1: All right, here we go. Next one. Ariel Winter and Nolan Gould, who played siblings Alex and Luke on this sitcom, now share a Los Angeles home as roommates.
0: Modern Family.
1: Is correct. You both got that right.
2: Come on, Kelly, slip up.
1: She hit her hand on the console and she was getting all worked up. Zion, you got in her head. I love this. All right, here we go. Next one. HBO will recast Ginny Weasley for the second season of its Harry Potter series after child actor Gracie Cochran departed the role. The first season was based loosely on this first book of the Harry Potter series.
0: Is that the Sorcerer's Stone?
1: Correct. You both got that right.
2: I had no clue.
1: You both got that right.
0: Oh,
1: last question.
0: Fans, we got a game. We got a game, sports fans.
1: Kim Kardashian.
0: Yeah.
1: You've heard of her, right?
0: I've heard of her.
1: Revealed recently on Amy Poehler's podcast, she does this 35 times a day.
0: She takes supplements.
1: She does. 5 out of 5. Oh my gosh.
0: That's it. No.
1: Wow. Zion.
0: The 21-year-old can sit down and respect your elders. Yeah.
1: Zion, I think she's more pumped and beating you today than she was for anyone else. It was something about you that got into her.
0: Well, he rolled in.
1: I know.
0: He's
1: with
0: all
1: confidence.
0: Like, I'm 21. I work at a film company. I know pop culture. And I'm like, oh, God.
1: Oh my, Zion, my man, you did great. By the way, you did great.
0: I'm dizzy.
2: Thank you.
1: Kelly's lightheaded. Oh shoot! Hey, you know what? We're still gonna hook you up. All right, man.
2: Yeah, good.
1: Oh, I love that.
0: So great.
1: Yeah, you were fantastic.
0: This is such a badge of honor for me, Zion. You have no idea.
1: Well, here's the part that's really going to hurt you. You're going to have to now admit to everyone.
0: This is the shaming part.
1: Yes. Hi, my name is Zion, and I can't beat Kelly.
2: Keep the ticket. I'm just kidding.
1: He's like, I will not.
2: My name is Zion, and I can't beat Kelly.
1: Here it is. Oh. Soak it.
0: But listen.
1: Soak in it.
0: You have youth on your side. You are 21. You're living a fabulous life.
1: You have youth on your side.
0: This is all I have to hang on to.
1: That's right. You have your entire future. Kelly is hanging on by a thread here. All right. Zion, you're awesome. Hang tight. We're going to get more information from you, okay?
0: Oh, this is great.
2: Sounds good. Bye.
0: Hey, cast me in your next movie. I feel like that he's making movies, right?
1: Yeah, I'm sure he is. 21-0! I'm telling you what, you count her out and she just delivers.
0: By the way, on YouTube, shout out Dashing Young Man, first time listener here, heard about y'all recently from my nephew.
1: All right, look at that.
0: Words getting around
1: the old dog and pony show.
0: Now. Yeah.
1: Can't beat Kelly. 21-0.
0: Yeah.
1: On 99.7 DJX.
0: Give me a trophy or something.
1: I'm telling you, you deserve it. Well done.

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1: Text line is lighting up. Thank you, guys. Thank you, guys. I'm just sending back lots of little jiffies of, like, prancing around and wearing crowns and stuff.
0: I was going to say, she's riding a high from Can't Beat Kelly, if you missed it. Zion rolled in. He had some confidence and swagger, but he had the knowledge to kind of back it up. But he stumbled a little bit on that last question, which, by the way, I will say that I wasn't happy with how I worded the question.
1: It was a little confusing. I almost stumbled on that just because I think this is what you mean. But it's not something she does 35 times a day.
0: Well, she takes supplements 35 times.
1: She takes 35 supplements, spreads them out into three different times a day. I know.
0: So I asked it a little bit weird. So I do apologize, mm-hmm. Zion, but regardless.
1: But I understood what you meant.
0: Yeah.
1: Okay.
0: Okay. And by the way, to the two new Twitch users at Ben and Kelly Show, thank you. we're trying Twitch.
1: It's our gamer outreach program.
0: Our gamer outreach program.
1: That's what that's for, yeah, right?
0: For sure. Coming up next, we have a feel-good story for you.
1: Let's talk about some smarty pants, right? Some smarty pants, 21 valedictorians in one high school.
0: And life literally imitated a horror story yesterday.
1: And you're thinking you want to sign up for it now?
0: Maybe. That might be the life I want to lead.
1: Okay.
0: I'll explain coming up. Hang on.

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1: A Long Island high school has a record 21 valedictorians.
0: Why, when you started to say Long Island, my brain went to iced tea?
1: Tasty. It's that time of morning.
0: I guess it is, right?
1: Now, these students tackled some challenging coursework. Mm-hmm. AP Economics, mm-hmm. AP Government, AP Biology, Multivariable Calculus, and wow, they had extracurricular involvement.
2: You had to have maintained an A+ in all your classes throughout high school. It's a challenge that I pushed myself to get, and I'm happy and proud I got that.
3: It wasn't that unexpected when I found out that, you know, our grade beat the record.
4: There's a different culture, a culture of success, a culture of learning, and that's what this represents.
5: Work hard, have aspirations.

0: person and always have like your goals in mind.
1: Finding a balance between communicating with my teachers, my peers, and also trying to balance that workload with my extracurriculars.
2: Wow.
3: Yeah. And so this is what's crazy. The previous record was 15 valedictorians at this high school. One of the valedictorians this year, her older sister was a part of that class of 15 valedictorians.
2: Oh, wow.
3: And was a valedictorian.
2: Wow.
3: And then she's got like a younger sister that's going to be starting high school next year. So if
2: wow.
3: they have the trifecta
2: yeah.
3: of three valedictorians in their family, goodness gracious.
2: Yeah, good on them.
3: By the way, one of them is going to Yale. Says he chose difficult classes so colleges could see that he opted to challenge himself. And you'd think they would have like a really competitive kind of an atmosphere. No, they were all like cheering each other on,
2: yeah,
3: which is even
2: great.
3: Better.
2: Yeah.
3: And typically the valedictorian gives a speech, but in this case, they're doing video presentations of all of them. They're all getting special sashes, and that's kind of how
2: did
3: they're
2: you
3: being
2: get,
3: honored.
2: Did you graduate with any sort of honors?
3: Yes, I wasn't valedictorian, but yeah, I had very high GPA.
2: In high school or college?
3: High school. I think I graduated with a 3.75 out of 4.
2: Yeah,
3: at college.
2: See, yeah, I was going to say high school, I didn't graduate with anything. College, I screwed up my freshman year and I missed graduating cum laude by like a tenth of a point.
3: Oh.
2: And so
3: oh,
2: I was
3: that
2: like,
3: is tragic.
2: I know. I was like, dang.
3: I was straight A's all through high school.
2: Yeah.
3: And I think I was up there in college as well. Yeah, 3.75 out of 4. So
2: right.
3: yeah, there you go. It's
2: cool.
3: Smart Pants.
2: Nice.
3: You can see the full story at WDJX.com.
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3: Ooh.
2: Rescues.
3: Oh.
2: Adrenaline.
3: Wow.
2: Anyways, I might, after kind of rolling it around my head, I'm like, man, that might be kind of cool.
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3: need
2: on.
3: Need some adventure in your life?
2: Right, exactly. I need a little bit of adrenaline in my life, too. 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
7: Ben and Kelly in the morning, Louisville weather.
8: We'll see more rain around this afternoon with highs in the low to mid 70s. For tonight, some scattered showers still lingering, but we'll see a gradual drying trend into tomorrow morning as temperatures fall down into the 50s for your lows. A few spotty showers possible south of the parkways tomorrow, most of us dry on Thursday. From the Wave News Storm Tracking Team, I'm meteorologist Tawana Andrew.
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12: They say the holy water's watered down, and this town's lost its faith. Our colors will fade eventually, so if our time is running out, day after day, we'll make the mundane a masterpiece. Oh my, my, oh my, my love. I take one look at you, you're taking me out.

0: It was like a movie scene playing out in real time yesterday, downtown Louisville. It's 99.7 DJX.
1: What in the world was happening?
0: These window washers were on the LNN building there downtown, and their scaffolding malfunctioned.
1: Oh, no.
0: And they were dangling from the scaffolding. Firefighters had to come rescue them. It was about 3 in the afternoon yesterday. A couple of those dudes were just literally dangling there, waiting for firefighters to come rescue.
1: Oh, my gosh. No way. Nope.
0: 80 to 90 feet off the ground.
1: No, sir.
0: That is literally something
1: That's
0: from
1: terrifying.
0: Mission Impossible, like a Tom Cruise movie.
1: Yeah, that is like a movie scene playing out with stunt guys and all the things.
0: Yes, where you would watch that in movies and be like, oh, that's never going to happen
1: Heroes
0: in real life.
1: Rolling in to save the day.
0: Yes.
1: My goodness.
0: Yes. Oh my gosh. And I'm sitting there going, that is one of those jobs that has an element of danger to it.
1: Right.
0: You think.
1: You don't really think about it.
0: Yeah. You don't think about the whole, but you know, part of me thinks about that job of being a window washer and going, man, that must be so serene. Being able to see the city from...
1: Yeah, views are great.
0: The views are great, the sounds, everything like that. And then... But then there's also that adrenaline rush of the underlying danger.
1: Is this thing going to hold?
0: Yes!
1: And when it starts to fail, it's like, you know, they probably have to have some sort of training.
0: Oh, training and then...
1: what to do if that... But you can't fully plan for all the ways it can malfunction.
0: Right. Obviously, they're going to attach themselves...
1: Right.
0: And
1: they have safety harnesses, all the things.
0: The harnesses and all that stuff. So they're not going to literally like fall 80 feet to the ground.
1: Yes,
0: but like literally this was something out of a movie that you would see in a movie.
1: That's crazy.
0: Can you imagine walking around downtown and going up and go,
1: No.
0: Or seeing it happen in real time and just like one of the pulleys just breaks and it boom, and the poor guys start to fall. And thank goodness their carabiner caught them.
1: Oh, my gosh.
0: But part of me's like, think of the things you see.
1: Oh, yeah.
0: In the buildings.
1: In the buildings. You probably have seen some things. You could probably write a book.
0: I mean,
1: Confessions of a Window Washer. I'd buy it.
0: I would too.
1: Yeah.
0: Or at least listen to the podcast.
1: Uh-huh. Well, and then, you know, especially the ones that dress up as superheroes for Norton Children's Hospital. That's cool.
0: That is cool.
1: That is, you guys are like heroes doing that. That is so neat.
0: Yeah, when they do that, that is really cool.
1: But other office buildings probably
0: like our
1: have
0: office
1: some interesting
0: building,
1: things going on in the offices.
0: Right. Our office building is all windows.
1: Yes.
0: All windows. It's about
1: 100%.
0: 14 floors. It's not as high as the LNN building or some of the buildings downtown.
1: It looks like a big flash cube. And
0: right.
1: It's all windows.
0: And I've only seen window washers on this maybe a couple times.
1: I've seen them once.
0: Yeah. So I don't like... You got to wonder if you're looking in, like, is it one of those things? Is there a code, an unwritten code for window washers where
1: like if you see things, look away?
0: Yeah.
1: Immediately.
0: But how could
1: but then
0: you?
1: You're kind of sneaking.
0: Yeah, I was going to say, but how could you?
1: I don't know.
0: Like some of the stuff you got to be able to see, because especially like you're looking into some like private offices.
1: Mm hmm.
0: Behind closed doors.
1: Uh-huh. Yep.
0: I mean, we just do a radio show. I mean, that could be interesting, too. You know,
1: exactly.
0: They see a couple people on microphones as they're coming down. I mean, that's got to be interesting, too.
1: Yes, but I need window washers, if you're listening. I need you guys to roll in on the text line or call us, 502-795-1997. Tell us, like, the... most entertaining, scandalous things that you've ever seen.
0: I know. We want to hear about it all.
1: Yes. And has the scaffolding, like, given out on you? What did you do? What was that like? Did you have to, like, dangle and be rescued?
0: I mean...
1: I want to know all the things.
0: You know, part of
1: Let's
0: me...
1: Let's start writing your book.
0: Part of me is like, man, I could never do that job. Another part of me is like, man, sign me up.
1: Okay. So if this radio thing doesn't work out... Are you good at cleaning windows? When was the last time you cleaned your windows?
0: What year is it? Listen. I've cleaned windows before. I know how to clean windows. I think
1: cannot get it right without streaks.
0: Have you tried newspaper?
1: No, I have not. I've never heard of that.
0: Well, yeah, yeah. You just use like the Windex and you wipe it
1: you
0: down.
1: You wipe with it with a newspaper and it doesn't leave.
0: Yep, exactly.
1: Interesting. Does it leave ink?
0: No.
1: Okay.
0: No. Maybe on your hands.
1: Oh.
0: But just, yeah, you can do that and, you know, use that to leave streak-free windows. Look at me. See, I'm already...
1: You're practically an expert.
0: I'm already...
1: You're part of the team.
0: Sign me up.
1: Yeah.
0: How do you even get... Like, that's one of those jobs where it's like, how do you even get a job as a window washer?
1: Like, on high-rise buildings.
0: I know a lot of people ask that about our job. Like, how do you even get a job doing a radio show?
1: We ask the same thing.
0: And we do, too. Yes, exactly. We wondered that as well. But it's like, are you?
1: Yeah, of course I'm looking it up. Look window on, washers, Louisville, Kentucky.
0: Look on Indeed.
1: There's Omega window cleaning.
0: Okay.
1: Yep. CNS pressure washing. I don't think that's the same thing.
0: No. I wanna know if they're
1: Louisville window cleaning power wash 502. I think that's different too.
0: Yeah, and there's got to be like kind of an after the gig sort of thing where they all kind of gather around, they crack a couple cold ones, and they're like, "Man,
1: they decompress
0: on the 8th floor." Mm. Did you happen to see?
1: Oh, and then they share their stories.
0: Yes.
1: Yeah. Okay. Wow. I did see the story of what just happened.
0: Realtor Keith rolls in on text and says, "You know what is not streak-free? Mm-hmm. The underwear of the guys on the scaffolding yesterday."
1: Oh, yeah, 100%. 100%.
0: Man,
1: Keith.
0: Yes, exactly. Oh, wow. Exactly. But then, you know, the fire department rolls in and, yes, like Superman, get their big hook and ladder out and
1: we got you,
0: take
1: fam.
0: Them down. Yeah.
1: Hang on.
0: Yeah.
1: Just hang on. We're coming.
0: I mean,
1: for
0: I
1: you.
0: Thought it was kind of amazing that the ladder was able to even get up that high.
1: Yeah.
0: Like, that's crazy. So, anyways,
1: an eight story building.
0: Real life movie, like it's out of a movie, happened yesterday in downtown. As those scaffolding workers...
1: Yeah, they were secured by safety lines, climbed down unharmed, all good things.
0: Yeah, they're on the LNN building in downtown. But man, I saw that. I was like, that's kind of cool.
1: Oh, leading high-rise providers, Squeegee Squad of Louisville, Shine On Group, Louisville Window Wellness, Window Gang of Louisville. All right, all you guys getting shout-outs.
0: Any openings?
1: Go ahead and submit your application. And we'll see if they'll see. Now, listen, are you going to leave the show for that? Or you do the show first and then go wash some windows the rest of the day?
0: I don't know what time they have to check in. Mm. Is it one of those things that they do in the afternoon and I could just like do this radio thing in the
1: maybe.
0: And then think of the content that I'd have.
1: I was going to say, then you need to make sure that you get like a really good like grip on the phone, get some good selfie coverage. Like,
0: no,
1: look at me.
0: Not even selfie coverage, but coming back on the show and going, hey, all right. So downtown Humana building, whoever works in the 22nd floor.
1: Yeah.
0: I saw some stuff.
1: Okay. Here's
0: See,
1: the thing.
0: That's
1: they
0: what
1: they
0: I
1: make
0: want.
1: Mounts that are like, you know, suction cup mounts.
0: Yeah.
1: So that you need one of those, stick it on the side of the glass. Right. And so you have your phone, you get a good angle of you like at work. And then you can turn the
0: I would
1: camera
0: imagine,
1: if you see anything crazy
0: well, I would
1: in
0: imagine
1: one of the offices.
0: That one of my coworkers could probably take a picture of me.
1: They're probably going to be busy washing the windows.
0: I mean, do you think that's a safety hazard having
1: probably,
0: a phone out
1: probably.
0: When you're like 20 floors up?
1: Probably. They probably have rules about that.
0: Man.
1: I'm guessing.
0: All right. Well, I'll just keep my options open, I guess.
1: Or get a drone.
0: I love how you're.
1: With a camera.
0: I love
1: just,
0: how
1: listen,
0: you're putting me there.
1: If you're going to do this, we need to document it. We need to get some content to go viral.
0: Let's put the cart
1: That's
0: before the horse.
1: The next step for window washers. We need a reality show. Is there a reality show for window washers yet? We're workshopping it, but I think this could be the next
0: spitballing.
1: Big thing.
0: Yeah,
1: because it's a fascinating world, right? It's a fascinating job. People want to know.
0: It's like off-road ice road truckers, ice truckers.
1: Yes,
0: yes, it's just like that.
1: That
0: it's a normal job,
1: and
0: but there's danger.
1: Catch.
0: Yes, it's a normal job,
1: yes.
0: But there's danger.
1: This that people want to see that. Let's go ahead and start making window washer reality TV.
0: I like it. Well, hey, we're happy that they're all safe.
1: Yes.
0: Thank you to Louisville Fire for rescuing them.
1: All of that.
0: But just thinking, if this whole
1: radio thing doesn't work out,
0: there could be options.
1: You could pivot in your career.
0: Yeah.
1: To go from pre-med to radio to window washer.
0: That's right.
1: That's high rises. Okay.
0: All right. It's 99.7 DJX. Hey, coming up. We're going to explore love when you've only got a glimpse or an experience with someone. Coming up.

0: Brian and Kelly, 99.7 DJX. Sometimes all you have is a glimpse of someone. You don't even have a name or number, but you shared a spark.
1: Yeah, how else do you get in touch with that person and spend forever together? You do a little typey-typey, send it off to the internet, we find it and shine a spotlight on it.
2: When you strike out in real life, you can always try
1: Craigslist Missed Connection. It's a woman for man.
0: Okay.
1: Lawnmower man. I seen you Sunday afternoon riding that lawnmower down our street like the neighborhood had accidentally released a wild stallion from Home Depot.
0: Okay.
1: You were shirtless. I was the blonde wearing cutoff jean shorts and a tank top that said fluent in sarcasm and profanity.
0: Giddy up.
1: The universe was calling to us.
0: Mm.
1: You was driving that mower one-handed like a man with nowheres to be. Looked like you had a Bud Light in one hand and beef jerky in the other.
0: All right.
1: I don't know if that's exactly what it was, but my eyesight gets fuzzy whenever shirtless men enter my world.
0: Hey.
1: I waved and hollered. Hey! Can you mow me next? I got a fertile lawn.
0: What's that even mean?
1: I don't know. No, in my mind, that landed smooth. But you must not have heard me because you smiled and handed me your empty beer can like I'd won some sort of county fair prize.
0: He's just driving by going, here you go.
1: There you go, lady. Something stirred inside me, though. I ain't felt that feeling in 20 years. Last time it hit me that strong was when I got pegged in the face with a foul ball hit by my cousin Jerry.
0: What?
1: That's not a good experience, right?
0: I don't think so.
1: What kind of feelings
0: maybe she's
1: were
0: just
1: stirred
0: saying,
1: from that?
0: She was. It was a strong feeling.
1: Okay.
0: Okay.
1: Or maybe it's dizzy feeling,
0: yeah,
1: something.
0: Maybe.
1: All right. I don't know your name, Lawn King, but if you see this, come on over.
0: Uh-huh.
1: I got needs. My grass is confused.
0: Okay.
1: My bushes are out of control. And I got a hoe that ain't seen daylight in years.
0: What?
1: She's his garden tool. It's a garden tool.
0: Oh, my gosh.
1: It's a garden tool.
0: I don't know if we're talking about that.
1: P.S. I like beef jerky like I like my men's spicy.
0: There was a lot there.
1: There was a lot going on.
0: There was a lot going on there.
1: There was a lot going on.
0: All right. Well.
1: There is a... It looks like a pepper emoji and a tractor emoji.
0: Okay.
1: So.
0: It's
1: Craigslist Missed Connection.
0: All right. I still wear your deodorant.
1: Okay.
0: I saw you in the deodorant aisle at the grocery store, and I gotta say, I wasn't prepared for what happened next.
1: Okay.
0: I was standing there trying to choose between two deodorants, wondering if I should smell like fresh timber or extreme glacier.
1: Tough choice.
0: Then you came around the corner with that dark hair and raw energy.
1: Oh.
0: You were on the phone saying things like, she's a tramp! We're done!
1: Oh, no!
0: Now, I don't know the whole story, but it didn't take a college graduate to know a relationship was getting crumpled and thrown into the trash.
1: Oh, wow. Okay.
0: Then you hung up, let out this giant exhale. Yes, thank
1: you. Like that, probably.
0: It was one of those deep, soul-clearing exhales that people do after carrying around a refrigerator of emotions in their chest for 6 months.
1: Oh, wow.
0: And I don't know why, but buddy, that got me.
1: Okay.
0: We looked at each other. I did something I almost never do. Took my earbuds out.
1: Oh, yeah. That's it. You know what? You can engage with me now.
0: That's basically me throwing open the gates to the kingdom.
1: Absolutely.
0: I asked if you were okay. You smiled and said, I am now.
1: Oh.
0: So
1: opportunity.
0: That was the moment I thought was appropriate.
1: Yep.
0: To hold up my two sticks of deodorant and say, which one?
1: Pick my scent.
0: You looked at them, grabbed one, tossed it in my cart, and then walked away and out of my life.
1: Oh, power move.
0: Wow.
1: This is the one you're buying, no questions. Bye-bye.
0: Now every morning I put on deodorant and I think about you. I don't know if it smells good, but I trust you with my future.
1: Okay.
0: Which probably sounds strange,
1: yeah.
0: But every swipe under my armpit has become a tiny little scented memorial to our moment together.
1: A scented memorial? This is what I imagine he's going to do if he gets a second chance to see her. He's going to lift up his arm and be like, hey, remember me? And take a whiff.
0: I hope whoever was on that phone call stays gone for good.
1: Probably is.
0: If you happen to see this, I'd love a second chance encounter.
1: Okay.
0: Maybe greasy bar food and a pint.
1: Oh, we know he's going to be smelling good, though.
0: I'll wear the deodorant.
1: Yeah, buddy.
0: Wow.
1: Or maybe we have her, like, pick out cologne next time.
0: Yeah.
1: Could be. I don't
0: know.
1: It's
0: the
1: next step.
0: Look, if you're looking for the Lawn King.
1: Shirtless.
0: That's right. Mm. Eating that beef jerky and drinking the Bud Light. No, or you're looking for your deodorant queen.
1: Yeah. I mean, these have potential.
0: They both do, yeah.
1: Yeah.
0: And it can be one thing, and that is Craigslist Missed Connections on 99.7 DJX.
2: 502 Traffic.
3: You got heavy delays on the southbound side of the 2nd Street Bridge trying to get into or downtown. You got the road work on 2nd and Main with lanes blocked. 65 southbound, though, out of Indiana on the Kennedy Bridge is moving well. That's much better shape, so you may want to use that instead. 65 northbound earlier crash at Brook Street gone. 71 southbound, you're okay as you're coming past the Snyder. Down on the ramp to the Watterson westbound, there is a spun-out vehicle crash. It's on the left shoulder. You're okay passing here. Just careful again on those wet, windy ramps. I'm Libby Kay with 502 Traffic.
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0: know.
1: I don't know if we say that right yet. Appreciate that he wants to admit that and wants to hopefully then prove to her parents that he is in it to hopefully take care of her, and he's turned his life around and all the things.
0: Yeah.
1: Just confront it head on.
0: Yeah, for sure. And, you know, we had a lot of people who have been in that spot. One listener was like, went through this same thing, but my boyfriend at the time was a convicted felon for drugs.
1: Ooh.
0: Nervous about my parents learning this. He was clean at the time, but my mom has always had something to say about someone. So it was like almost identical situation, right? But apparently he, great guy, and helped her parents with some
1: household like
0: stuff, yes,
1: repair stuff,
0: and she said and turned out to be like a good guy, and then she said didn't just come out and give this information to them, we were just honest when it got brought up.
1: Right. Yeah, there are a lot of people who are just like, listen, if they were, you know, not violent situations, which they weren't, uh-huh, and he's turned his life around, we're like 5 years removed from it now, you know, that can be, it should stay private. But it's the whole if it gets brought up thing that I think is going to be the elephant in the room for them, I guess.
0: Yeah. And Amy rolls in on text and says, look, my now husband of 19 years, married 14, arrested and got a year of probation when he was... And he was serving that when we met.
1: Oh, wow.
0: Thanks to some stuff that he did when he was a teenager.
1: Okay.
0: So, I mean, there's some good examples of some people who have, like, been able to kind of overcome that. But I will say there is someone who said, hey, I want to remain anonymous. This literally was me. Didn't let anyone know until we had a stable relationship for a while. Then I let people close to me know.
1: But it was his story to share, she says.
0: Right, right. Ultimately, mine didn't end up well, and he relapsed into his old lifestyle and spent a long time in jail. So
1: be careful, girl. That's the thing. A lot of people pointed out, does he have the same friends? Is he running with the same crowd?
0: Yeah, if he's
1: was?
0: Running with the same crowd, that could be problematic.
1: Exactly. Uh-huh. That's not in it. But if he's left all of that behind, is truly turned the corner...
0: Yeah.
1: And really leaving all of that behind him, then that's good.
0: People can
1: do that too.
0: Right. All right. So anyways, you can see some of the comments and hear the original conversation up Facebook at Ben and Kelly Show on 99.7 DJX. Still to come, feel good stories and a setting the bar story where drugs isn't the setting the bar part.
1: Oh.

0: All right, we do feel good stories every hour on 99.7 DJX. Coming up, what are you working on?
1: Emily is a little leukemia warrior at Norton Children's Hospital that's been posting some posters in the windows there. And she's got a little request I think we can all help her out with.
0: Nice. Okay, we'll get to that on the way. And then just a reminder, this time tomorrow, we're going to be trying to send you to Chicago for Ariana Grande, who is releasing new music at the end of the month, too.
1: Look at that.
0: So, like, this is just in time for all that stuff.
1: We're making vacations happen every Thursday.
0: That's right. Thursday all day. Chance for you to win here on 99.7 DJX. Justin Bieber now. 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

0: All right, Ben and Kelly, 99.70 JX, feel good stories, do them every hour. Just to show you, you know what? Good happens in the world, Kelly K.
1: Yes, so this is all about Emma Lee. She's 11, and she's been fighting leukemia at Norton Children's Hospital like a cowgirl.
0: There you go.
1: For several months, and to brighten her day and the other kids there on 7 West, she has made some posters, put them in the windows, asking for donations to her Venmo for pizza and donut funds.
0: Same.
1: She likes to throw pizza parties on 7 West. She says, "Hi, I'm Emma Lee. I'm 11 years old, and I need pizza and donuts."
0: Yes.
1: You can Venmo at M. Wilkins 2015. That's E. M. Wilkins 2015. Send pizza and donut funds. I love horses and the rodeo. Hashtag Team Emily. Leukemia picked the wrong cowgirl.
0: Oh my gosh.
1: Hashtag fight like a cowgirl.
2: I love that.
1: Yeah. You can see the post. We've shared it on our Facebook page at Ben and Kelly Show. So if you want to send some pizza and donut funds,
0: yes,
1: I bet they would encourage that.
0: They would enjoy that.
1: And just
0: yes.
1: say, "Hey, Ben and Kelly sent me," and tell her that we're rooting for her.
0: For sure.
1: She's so spunky. You can just tell from posted a little creeping on Facebook.
0: Uh-huh.
1: She sounds like an absolute warrior and a pleasure. And she's trying, you know, to better the experience for other kids that are in the
0: same
1: situation.
0: They're on 7 West. Yeah.
1: You can see the story again at Ben and Kelly Show on Facebook.
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0: Look, usually when someone is arrested for drug charges, that's the setting the bar part.
1: It should be, yes.
0: But congrats, Hoosiers.
1: Wait, there's more.
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1: Hefty, hefty, hefty.
0: Hefty slider bag. Silly with a slide. One more time now, y'all. Come on.
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13: Ben and Kelly in the morning, Louisville weather.
14: Rookie Brown's rain in the forecast for this afternoon as we max out in the low to mid 70s for your highs. Will dry out overnight and keep some cloudy skies and cool temperatures tomorrow. Most of us only seeing highs in the 60s and low 70s on Thursday. More widespread rain returns on Friday. From the Wave News Storm Tracking Team, I'm meteorologist Tawana Andrew.
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0: 99.7 DJX, of course, Ed Sheeran. Martin Garrix's new song coming out, or just came out, on Martin Garrix's 30th birthday.
1: Are you going to play a little bit of it?
0: No, but they said that it was literally 12 years in the making.
1: Yeah, and so the video is kind of a split screen of like clips from the last 12 years of each of their lives.
0: What,
1: and kind of like how it brings them together to this moment. Yeah,
0: I'll play a little bit of it. It's Martin Garrix and Ed Sheeran.

0: It's a bop.
1: Good beat.
0: It's kind of his first EDM track, he says.
1: Yeah, I get that. But yeah, they met each other a long time ago, and they wrote this song. But then he just said life got in the way, and they never released it. And so it took 12 years.
0: To get them back together for this moment, to release it together. And again, you can see the video. We've got it up for you at WDJX.com.
1: Yeah, that was actually, I want to say, a Can't Beat Kelly question from...
0: It was
1: earlier
0: yesterday.
1: This week. Yeah.
0: Yeah.
1: I thought I was going to get you on it, but.
0: But then
1: I realized you had actually.
0: Oh, she's going to know.
1: And even before, she was like, have you heard this new Martin Garrix and Chiron
0: song? I like it. I want us to play it.
1: I was like, I have. I have.
0: Uh huh. I know, but you also know that I can post things and then immediately forget I saw it.
1: Yeah, that's true.
0: There was that, too.
1: That is true. All right, coming up next, Hoosiers, congrats, you've made the show.
0: It's not a good thing.
1: You know what? It is a thing, though.
0: But it's all in perspective. We're learning.
1: We're learning.
0: What not to do.
1: Yeah, it's our Setting the Bar story. Coming up next on 99.7 DJX.

0: It's Ben and Kelly, 99.7 EJX. Time for a setting the bar story. Kelly, which is...
1: That's an example of what not to do.
0: Usually when someone is arrested on drug charges, the most illegal thing is the drugs. This is a setting the bar story.
1: Okay.
0: If you can manage to make it through the day without doing drugs and then taking a protected animal, then you're doing okay.
1: Oh, we stole an animal as well?
0: So this is where I'm like, This is, congrats, Indy, you're making the show. So this guy was holding an Eastern box turtle, which apparently is illegal to have. It's a rare turtle.
1: Oh.
0: Of course, he was also doing the drugs, which is also illegal to have, FYI.
1: Okay, probably influenced his decision.
0: So yeah, arrested on drug charges, booked, but then I don't know if he's actually going to face additional charges for the turtle because, which was unharmed, thankfully.
1: Okay.
0: But they are, apparently he just found it in the wild. So that's where I'm like, are you going to fault this guy for...
1: Was he being a turtle saver? Because there is a lot of that going on. It's like, you know, when they get up in the road.
0: Oh, yeah.
1: And you then you're trying to save them from being hit in traffic. Was it that situation? And then, or was he trying to take it home for a pet and that's frowned upon?
0: Yes.
1: You
0: unclear
1: had a couple of box turtles.
0: I did. But see, I got them legally. He, however, was dancing with this turtle, so I don't think the turtle was wanting
1: to be dancing.
0: Yeah.
1: So, well, how did you? Didn't you find the turtles on the side of the road when you obtained girlfriend and boyfriend? That was their names, right?
0: Yeah.
1: You didn't go buy them at a store.
0: Did I not?
1: No.
0: How do you remember the story better than I do?
1: I don't know, but I do hang on all of your weird animal stories for some reason.
0: Okay.
1: Well, or was it flip and flop?
0: Flip and flop or the mice.
1: The mice, that's right.
0: The gerbils.
1: Yeah. And so, yeah, girlfriend, boyfriend, box turtles.
0: Yeah, but
1: which
0: those
1: I think
0: never.
1: They wound up in your yard, I think, and then you named them.
0: Yeah, I think
1: and then
0: we always
1: they tried to run away, and one of them tragically lost their lives. Wasn't that the story?
0: Well, they both ended up running away. And we never brought them into the house. We just kind of kept them in the backyard.
1: Right.
0: And yes, they both ran away. And then I found one of them tragically flattened on the side of the road.
1: Oh, no.
0: Now, to be fair, I can't confirm whether it was boyfriend or girlfriend, but probably.
1: But then
0: was.
1: Maybe a Romeo and Juliet situation after that.
0: Yes, probably.
1: Oh,
0: it was.
1: No.
0: So back to the story. Don't know if this guy was trying to do a little quick turtle rescue because I've also done that and realized that it's a big snapping turtle. And
1: right.
0: And those necks on those snapping turtles, man, they go far.
1: And you can't reason with the snapping turtle.
0: No.
1: Look, buddy, I am trying to help you.
0: And he's like,
1: I want a little appreciation instead of trying to snap my hand off.
0: Exactly. Meanwhile, the turtle's like, going to turtle and go, I don't want to touch me. Don't touch me.
1: Yeah, true.
0: Like, okay, fine.
1: It's a lot of turtle talk.
0: Good luck, buddy.
1: It's a lot of turtle talk in this story.
0: Yeah.
1: But the bottom line is don't do drugs.
0: Yeah.
1: Leads to bad decisions all the way around.
0: Like taking protected animals.
1: Right.
0: Like this rare Eastern box turtle.
1: And dancing with them.
0: Apparently. So, again, that's your setting the bar story on 99.7 DJX.
1: But do save turtles.
0: Sure.
1: If you see one trying to cross the road.
0: But if you find a... snapping turtle, you gotta pick it up by way back.
1: Right.
0: Otherwise, it'll get you.
1: Right.

0: 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So we tried Twitch today.
1: We met three friends.
0: Don't know. I mean, hey, look, we understand that there are a lot of different ways to ingest content, and we're just trying a different way to maybe expose the show on, like, different platforms.
1: Maybe gamers are an underserved section of the audience.
0: Yeah.
1: And it's our gamer outreach program we're starting.
0: Yeah. Gamer outreach program at Ben and Kelly Show, if you want to check it out. I don't know much about the platform.
1: Can they go back and watch it?
0: I only know what my daughter watches, and that is Queso, who is a big Twitch streamer and who does all these games and comments and yells at chat and things like that.
1: Oh, wow. That does sound wildly entertaining.
0: Well, she loves this guy.
1: Well, see, here's the problem, though. When you watch the tweet, we're not allowed to play the music. So
0: yeah,
1: it's a lot of silence.
0: Yeah, I know. We got to figure
1: out
0: that.
1: Until you hear us talking.
0: I know.
1: So I'm not sure if we're delivering the high quality entertainment value that they may be expecting from us.
0: I know what we need to just do.
1: What's that?
0: Never turn off our mics.
1: Oh, yeah. Except for if you do that, you have to hit like one button so that we're not on the air constantly on the air.
0: No, I'm saying just remove music from our show.
1: I don't think that's best.
0: That is Kelly not trusting our content choices.
1: I don't think that the focus group is going to be like, yeah, no, we don't want any music. We just want all Ben and Kelly. I don't know. If that's what we need. It's a nice mix. We give you a nice mix.
0: Okay, well, anyways.
1: We give you your tunes.
0: We're trying.
1: And entertainment.
0: Listen, we've tried a lot of new things this week.
1: We're trying new things. We have tried new things. We have.
0: Yes. So we don't know what's going to stick, what's going to fly, but listen, we're trying.
1: You've been on the air as long as we have. We have to try to keep reinventing ourselves.
0: Just to keep us
1: reaching new audience while still giving our fans what they know and expect.
0: Okay, so at Ben and Kelly Show, yes, YouTube, yes, now Twitch.
1: Tell your gamer friends.
0: Tell your gamer friends. They'll be like, this is boring. They don't do anything.
1: It's a new game in town. Why are they not? Can I kill anything on this? Where are the little aliens I can shoot? Is that the kind of game that they... This is my frame of reference for games.
0: Oh,
1: like Galactica or something.
0: Galactica. Wow. Okay.
1: The ones you could play in Pizza Hut. That's kind of...
0: Yeah,
1: that's
0: right.
1: My frame of reference. Pac-Man.
0: Space Invaders.
1: Yes.
0: All right. So if you missed anything else from the show, podcast, WDGX.com, tap listen.
1: I just dated myself, didn't I? Okay, boomer.
0: All right. Have a good one. We'll talk to you tomorrow.
1: Okay, bye.
2: 502 Traffic.
3: You got heavy delays on the southbound side of the 2nd Street Bridge trying to get into or downtown. You got the road work on 2nd and Main with lanes blocked. 65 southbound, though, out of Indiana on the Kennedy Bridge is moving well. That's much better shape, so you may want to use that instead. 65 northbound earlier crash at Brook Street gone. 71 southbound, you're okay as you're coming past the Snyder. Down on the ramp to the Watterson westbound, there is a spun-out vehicle crash. It's on the left shoulder. You're okay passing here. Just careful again on those wet, windy ramps. I'm Libby Kay with 502 Traffic.
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0: A dude decided to use his Tesla the same way that Michael Scott used his car in The Office. It's Ryan Spencer, 99.7 DJX. And apparently there is a wade mode on the Tesla Cybertruck where it's good at swimming if you bring it into a shallow body of water. And so a guy in Texas decided he was going to put that to the test by driving his Cybertruck into a lake. Yeah. And because he did it on purpose, he's now in a whole lot of trouble. They pulled the truck out of the lake. He's okay. But the driver is in jail now because he was charged with operation of the vehicle in a closed section of a park and lake. No valid boat registration because, yes, the truck became a boat formally whenever he drove it into a lake. And several water safety equipment violations because, well, imagine how many fish and wildlife he damaged just taking his Cybertruck into a body of water. Yeah, I don't think we're... I know we're at the future, and there's a lot of cool, like, pieces of technology being made, but I don't think we're at the Jetsons era yet, where when you drive your car into a body of water, it turns into a boat. You know, we're not at Transformers level cool yet.
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Olivia Dean in the middle of a summer of awesomeness, opening for Bruno, getting ready for Lala this summer, which is in her home city of Chicago. 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

0: It's Ben and Kelly, and we're going to check in with Angela, who's in a tough spot with her husband.
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Send us a voice note telling us what you love. 502-795-1997.

All right, we got to ask the question, how many is too many bridesmaids at a wedding? 502-795-1997. Talking about the Kansas City Chiefs heiress who has way too many. Coming up after Olivia Dean.

0: many bridesmaids is too many bridesmaids. It's Ryan Spencer, 99.7 DJX, and the Chiefs heiress, Gracie Hunt, is going to have 14 bridesmaids in her wedding party for her upcoming wedding. She's going to be getting married to Trent Green's son, Derek Green, the former QB for the Kansas City Chiefs. But the bridesmaids include a whole slew of random people. Her sister is the maid of honor, which that checks out. But then there's also like the quarterback sister, a random soccer player for Kansas City, and a whole bunch of people that she says have loved her, prayed for her, encouraged her, and challenged her through different stages of her life. But I feel like 14 is way over a line. What is the cap for the amount of bridesmaids you should have in your wedding? Because as somebody who does the intros at a wedding whenever I'm DJing, after like 8... it gets a little too out of hand. 502-795-1997. How many is too many bridesmaids?
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Taylor Swift gearing up for a big wedding year. July 4th seems to be like the big pinpoint for her, which honestly kind of dope because everyone's going to be concentrating on all their 250 celebrations and they're all going to forget that she's having like the wedding of the century. 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

Hey, remember 2 weeks ago when we hooked you up with a trip to go see this guy in Denver, Noah Kahan? Well, tomorrow we're doing the same thing, Maycation, but Chicago for Ariana Grande. It was The Great Divide.

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1: 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I love all the contests, I love the music, and they make me laugh all the way to work.

0: What is the scariest thing that's ever happened to you at a sporting event? It's Ryan Spencer, 99.7 DJX. And I always get so freaked out whenever I see these videos of like professional baseball games where you get the foul ball that flies out and hits a fan. There was a fan at T-Mobile Park, which is the site of the Seattle Mariners, where a foul ball rocketed into the stands and struck this poor woman in the head. Now, she was filming with a friend, filming like a TikTok video, and the ball went at her. There was a ton of panic. People ran over, helped her out. She was okay in the end. She was taken to a medical center for evaluation. She's all good. There's no serious injuries. But that stuff scares a lot of people because, I mean, when it hits you, it's a cracking sound. Like, it's pretty gnarly. My dad got hit with a foul ball when he was coaching a game a couple weeks ago. He had a pretty crazy bruise on his arm. He's okay, but the noise was so wild, it sounded like he was very much not okay. So I want to know, what's the scariest thing that has happened to you at a sporting event while you were taking it all in? 502-795-1997, let me know.
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clips over on social of Bruno Mars' tour right now because it is very much like a Bruno Mars Eras tour kind of vibe. So much of his old stuff, so much of his Silk Sonic stuff, it is a vibe. I just might. 99.7 DJX.

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Celebrate the class of 2026, high school or college seniors like Jalen, graduating from the Christian Educational Consortium and playing college soccer in the fall. 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

0: Look, we all love to celebrate big milestones in our life. I want to know what's something you did recently that you are super proud of. It's Ryan Smetzer, 99.7 DJX. I know for me personally, I'm already down 10 pounds from this cut that I'm doing currently because I'm prepping for a role playing Tarzan in a dinner theater production this summer. So looking forward to that. And I'm super stoked about just the results so far. So I want to know what's something that you did recently that you're proud of. What about you, Steve?
1: Same thing. I've lost probably about 20, 30 pounds since March.
0: Come on now. That's awesome. Great. Good for you, dude. That's amazing. What about you?
2: Well, I had my daughter on the 18th of last month, Okay. And she just came home from the NICU on Friday.
0: Love it. Love it. Love it. Love it. That's great news. Congratulations to you. What's something you did recently that you are incredibly proud of? What about you?
3: I recently passed some training and am now starting to become a kitchen manager at my part-time job.
0: Let's go. I imagine that part-time is going to turn into full-time before you know it. Love the celebrations. 502-795-1997. What is something that you did recently that you're super proud of?
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Finish the sentence for me. You know you've been married for a while when blank. We'll talk about it coming up next. 502-795-1997. 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
1: My name is Tammy Freeman from PRP, and the things I love most about DJX are the music, the contest, and of course, Ben and Kelly in the morning.

0: Finish the sentence. You know you've been married a while when blank. It's Ryan Spencer, 99.7 DJX. So what about you? You know you've been married a while when blank?
1: When you actually want to sleep when you go to bed.
0: Oh, and you're just like, I just want to just get some absolute rest. Yeah, that's so incredibly true. You know you've been married a while when blank. What about you?
2: You just randomly pick up things normally in the hygiene aisle at Walmart because you just know.
0: You know what? You're just like, you're looking out for your spouse. You're like, you know what? I know that she's going to need this. Good for you. 502-795-1997. You know you've been married a while when?
1: When no words need to be said, you can say it all with a look.
0: Ooh, yeah. Yeah, I get it. Instead of just saying anything, you just give those dirty looks. 502-795-1997. You know you've been married a while when?
3: You have to have the right kind of food in your freezer.
0: Freezer, fridge, anywhere, pantry even. 502-795-1997. Let me know. You know you've been married a while when blank. Fill in that blank for me.
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Congratulations to our winner going to see this guy in New York City, Sarah Willis. Tomorrow, our latest edition of Vacation, sending you to go see Ariana Grande in Chicago. Harry Styles, as it was, 98.5.

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That water on your hair and your clothes, it's going to dry so fast. And you don't need that stress and anticipation.

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1: 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Are we regular people even close to what Kim Kardashian is doing in supplements? Like, think of all the vitamins you take and all the extra stuff that's not medicine. 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
2: Supplements. I take probably 35 supplements a day. I spread them out 3 times a day. And I thought, okay, I can't do this fish oil right now, like anymore. I have like pill fatigue. I have to stop these fish oil. And I got my blood work and it was so evident that I stopped.
1: 35 supplements. Dog, I felt really good about myself for taking an allergy pill and vitamin D. My mom was even like, maybe you should take some calcium since you don't drink as much milk. And I was like, no, it's fine. I'm sure everything's cool. But Kim Kardashian's like, oh no, I have to take my fish oil because my blood work's different. Are you out there getting blood work done? Do you know what your body looks like? Or is Kim Kardashian just rich? I guess I'm trying to figure out if I'm just broke. Is this a normal thing? Let me know, 502-795-1997.
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I thought taking 8 pills every day was a lot, but Kim Kardashian takes like 23 supplements. 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It's okay. Turns out that's weird and we're normal because Jessica from Oklahoma said so on the text line. 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
2: We are seeing some trouble down around Shively now on the Watterson Expressway with a crash that's causing quite a backup. Looks like two left lanes are closed if you're headed westbound as you approach Dixie Highway. Traffic's backed up as far back as Southern Parkway, though. Westbound lanes expect delays about 10 minutes. Also be careful down around Houston Acres. There's a crash on Taylorsville Road at Low Road in the intersection there. I'm Jared Cirillo with 502 Traffic.
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0: be so mad if you get today's 1 second song wrong on 99.7 DJX. Because it's easy. Come on, think Band-Aid on his face. We're looking for the correct title and artist. 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
5: 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It will be unexpected and without warning. 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Death is bad enough.

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16: Get handy this afternoon and make sure the wipers are working good. It's been a while since you've had to really worry about that in Kentucky especially, but city showers, even a few thunderstorms this afternoon. We need to monitor the rainfall rates. It's a lot of tropical moisture in place, so that will allow for some heavy rainfall at times. Temperatures holding steady, generally lower. lower 70s. The Wave Storm Track team, I'm Brian Good.
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0: Nelly, ride with me. This is Wendy.
1: I love that you're like, who cares who I am? That's what it is.
0: I know, because I listened to it this morning.
1: Did you really?
0: I sure did.
1: Oh, you're dedicated to the 2000s. Wendy,
0: I
1: yes.
0: am, for sure. If you want to go and take a ride.
1: What's going well for you? What can we brag on you for?
0: My daughter, she is going to be a senior next year. Yeah.
1: Are you like in shambles?
0: I am. I don't know what I'm going to do with myself. Like, what do you mean you get to tell me no? What?
1: I mean not for like a year though.
0: Oh, goodness. One more year.

My little act of self-love this morning was only putting on mascara and eyebrows so that I don't have to take off more makeup when I get home. 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It's the little things.

0: If you're also bad at carrying an umbrella, well, then today's just going to be a little bit damp. 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See, I never really worry about it. I'll either walk briskly in the rain or I'll just walk. Like, the clothes will dry, the hair will dry, everything will be fine. There's no sense in being, like, all anticipation-y and worrisome about some rain, you know?
1: 502 traffic.
2: We are seeing some trouble down around Shively now on the Waterson Expressway with a crash that's causing quite a backup. Looks like two left lanes are closed if you're headed westbound as you approach Dixie Highway. Traffic's backed up as far back as Southern Parkway, though. Westbound lanes expect delays about 10 minutes. Also, be careful down around Houston Acres. There's a crash on Taylorsville Road at Low Road in the intersection there. I'm Jared Cirillo with 502 Traffic.
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0: 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Taylor Swift is a somber fangirl, and for her, it's all in the lyrics.
1: 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I don't, like, want another man's child to have the eyes of the girl I can't forget. Are you kidding me? Like, having a male artist say stuff like that is really good for the cause of women to be able to say stuff.
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1: It's my favorite show. I love Sex and the City. I think I've watched like every episode maybe 3 times. But there's this, like when Miranda and Steve are getting back together, she's crying. She's like, Steve, anytime something funny happens, I just want to tell you. And I remember watching them and being like, oh my God, I have to write a song.
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1: about.

have an idea. I think millennials should start selling stuff on TikTok to get back at baby boomers. 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

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I am cozy today.

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1: Oh, boy.
0: She's undefeated. Bonnaroo Music and Arts tickets up for grabs.
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0: What?
1: I don't know.

If you won't go on vacation yourself, we'll make you take one. You have to go to Bonnaroo when you win the tickets with Ben and Kelly. It's really easy, because if you're listening tomorrow, 8 o'clock, 99.7 DJX, it might just happen. You'll be playing Campy Kelly, you'll get the answers right, and then all of a sudden, now you have to go to Manchester and see Noah Kahan and Ali and AJ and Teddy Swims, and you'll have to have fun. I'm so sorry.

0: 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They are fighting back with the boneless bucket for one. And I'm tempted by tenders and nuggets and fries all shoved into one bucket together with a drink. Ugh. I guess you should just lift a little heavier at the gym or something, because KFC is coming for us.
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4: We are seeing some trouble down around Shively now on the Waterson Expressway with a crash that's causing quite a backup. Looks like two left lanes are closed if you're headed westbound as you approach Dixie Highway. Traffic's backed up as far back as Southern Parkway, though. Westbound lanes expect delays about 10 minutes. Also be careful down around Houston Acres. There's a crash on Taylorsville Road at Low Road in the intersection there. I'm Jared Cirillo with 502 Traffic.
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20: Shower is going to continue for this afternoon. Some could be briefly heavy at times, even some thunderstorms south and east of Louisville. Severe threat is very, very low, by the way. But temperatures don't move a whole lot, even though it's like a sauna outside, generally in the lower 70s and holding steady. And the showers and drizzle will linger tonight into a good chunk of Thursday as well. The Wave Storm Tracking Team, I'm meteorologist Brian Good.
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And by classic, I mean old. So think a song that takes you out on the road. 99.7 DJX coming up for bragging rights at 6.

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1: 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To the play. This song came out in 1971. To the play. And I'm not sure we would have ever played it here on this radio station because it's very classic country. To the play. But I bet you know it anyway because it's a classic. To the play. So tell me the title and artist of this song, 502-7951-997. The first person on the phone with the right answer gets all the bragging rights.

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1: 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To the play. What do you think? 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
1: 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John Denver at his finest.

0: boss is going to kill me for playing that one. Because I knew it would be fun. Yes, I was just like, gas station songs, because that was my theme. And I was just like, whatever, take me home.
1: Right.
0: Well, you get the bragging rights. So what's going well for you? What can we brag on you for?
1: Taking my kid to dance.
0: Oh, nice. Now, how old's your kid?
1: 13.
0: So have they been dancing for 13 years? Like, how young did we start?
1: She started when she was 7.
0: That is a lot of dance. Okay, Renee. 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
0: Ah, yes, you did! Sarah just won the vacation, and we got another one coming up tomorrow with Ariana Grande in Chicago. Congratulations, Sarah!
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2: We continue to see moderate to heavy traffic on the Watterson Expressway between I-65 and Shively, both directions there. But no reports of any crashes or lane closures. Let's go farther east now, westbound on the Watterson. Expect heavy congestion from Bardstown Road over to Preston Highway. Also south of the airport, more heavy congestion. This is on I-65 southbound from the Outer Loop all the way down to the John Harper Highway. All lanes should be open. I'm Jared Cirillo with 502 Traffic.
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used to love this song. And I'm not saying I dislike it now. I still like Dracula by Tame Impala. I still like Jenny. But I can't not picture the TikTok trend where people are walking down the street and they're lip syncing. And I'm just like, I kind of missed my life before I knew that trend. It was simpler times. But it's okay. It's still a good song.

0: They just call that fall, Audrey.
1: Really?
0: It's like the fall to spring. Season. Yeah.
1: I don't know. I grew up in streaming. You guys know about
2: TV. Oh, okay. Wow. Yeah,
0: that's
2: fair enough.
0: Ages.
1: So okay. It is created by Shonda Rhimes with Meg Marinus. Is that how you say it? You guys know?
2: Meg Marinus.
1: Yep.
2: Yeah.
1: So people are like, who's it going to be? This is crazy. It's taking place in Texas. So people are like, which characters have gone to Texas? This person who left to recover in the burn unit of a Texas hospital. It might be about this. But one thing I will say is that everybody that I know that loves Grey's Anatomy, they're like my smartest friends, which I think is funny because from what I know about the show, it's like pretty inaccurate. But okay.
0: So what do your dumb friends watch?
1: Dave? Pretty much me and the girls watch whatever.
0: Like reality TV? Or?
1: No, I mean, I feel like my smart friends watch reality TV. I feel like I don't have any dumb friends.
0: Okay. I could name one.
2: No,
0: XYZ.
2: I'm kidding.
3: Now I want to know.
0: It was just a funny thing to
2: say. Targeted. I feel like that's targeted at somebody.
1: Maybe like Arrested Development.
3: Yeah, that's what I do.
0: Arrested Development.
1: Yeah.
0: Okay.
3: I love that show.
0: She was still thinking about
3: that. It was me.
1: It wasn't.
0: All right. XYZ with Eric Zachary. Grey's Anatomy getting a spinoff. We just don't know much about who is going to be in it.
1: What do they call Grey's Anatomy fans?
3: I don't know.
0: Anatomics?
1: Congratulations, Anatomics.
0: Is this it?
1: No.
3: You think you just guessed that?
0: Your XYZ ENT Entertainment Report all brought to you by Eggland's Best.
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